Helen Langley getting help from Morgan Wallen. It's called I Can't Love You Anymore. My name is John Glenn. Thank you for joining us this weekend. I hope you're getting in some relaxation, some enjoyment. Thank you for spending a little bit of your time with us. Scotty McCreary, Lauren Elena's latest after the new artist Vincent Mason.

0: Lauren and Lena getting help from Chase Matthew. It's called All My Exes. With the weather getting warmer, I mean, it's summertime. We're 2 weeks away from the official start of summer. That means we're going to be going to a lot of garage sales, a lot of yard sales. Here's a fun fact for you. The average number of yard sales each week in the U.S., 165,000.
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6: Here's your forecast from the ABK Flooring Weather Center. 30% chance of a scattered shower tonight. Overnight lows at about 70 degrees. Showers and thunderstorms are going to be likely on your Monday as tomorrow's highs reach 84. Tuesday, rain likely once again. Maybe a thunderstorm back in the mix. Highs Tuesday at 87. And Wednesday, a scattered shower still possible. Midweek highs will reach 91 degrees.
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3: 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Here's your forecast from the ABK Flooring Weather Center. 30% chance of a scattered shower tonight. Overnight lows at about 70 degrees. Showers and thunderstorms are going to be likely on your Monday as tomorrow's highs reach 84. Tuesday, rain likely once again, maybe a thunderstorm back in the mix, highs Tuesday at 87. And Wednesday, a scattered shower still possible, midweek highs will reach 91 degrees.
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0: enough.
1: John Party with Boots Off. Let's check some entertainment history for the 7th of June. When it comes to our favorite movies, The Goonies made its theatrical debut on this day, 1985. Don't Tell Mom the Babysitter's Dead, starring Christina Applegate. It premiered on this day, 1991. The Rock with Nicolas Cage and Sean Connery. It premiered the 7th of June, 1996. And exactly 1 year later, Face Off with Nicolas Cage and John Travolta debuted in 97. The Purge, it debuted the 7th of June, 2013. That's entertainment history for today.
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Josh Ross with Hate How You Look. My name is John Glenn, and I just want to say thank you for being here. I am cherishing the moments that you're spending with me. Montgomery Gentry, Dustin Lynch after the duo Low Cash. This is Hometown Home from Chris and Preston.

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0: Dustin Lynch with Easy to Love. Ella Langley's brand new one, Be Her, is coming up here in just a moment. Now, it was back in 2018 that the U.S. Postal Service released a batch of 12 million Mr. Rogers stamps, and those stamps sold out within weeks. They just released another batch of Mr. Rogers stamps. Those were released here just this week. So if you need to get some more forever stamps and you're a fan of Mr. Rogers, you should pick some of those up at your local post office.
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1: Here's your forecast from the ABK Flooring Weather Center. 30% chance of a scattered shower tonight. Overnight lows at about 70 degrees. Showers and thunderstorms are going to be likely on your Monday as tomorrow's highs reach 84. Tuesday, rain likely once again, maybe a thunderstorm back in the mix. Highs Tuesday at 87. And Wednesday, scattered showers still possible. Midweek highs will reach 91 degrees.
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0: Zach Topf with South of Sanity. Let's check some birthdays for the 7th of June. Dave Navarro from the Red Hot Chili Peppers is celebrating. So is Liam Neeson from Taken, Emily Ratajkowski from Gone Girl, NBA legend Allen Iverson, ladies' man Tom Jones, survival man Bear Grylls. Michael Cera starred in Superbad. Mike Pence is the former vice president. Mick Foley from the WWE. From Saturday Night Live fame, Bill Hader. Christian McCaffrey. Carl Urban from The Boys also celebrating. If it's your special day today, happy birthday. I hope all your birthday wishes come true this weekend.
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0: 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Pickle Jar Up All Night. 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

0: New music from Tyler Hubbard. It's called Land. Let us know what you think of that one. Spoiler alert, Florida Georgia Line got back together for the CMA Fest that's happening in Nashville this weekend. Now, that televised special, CMA Fest, will be on the 25th of June, hosted by country star Riley Green and the Good Morning America hostess, Laura Spencer. That's her. She does the thrifting show. I love that show. Anyway, Laura Spencer, Riley Green will host this TV special called CMA Fest coming up the 25th of June. And I'm pretty sure they'll have one of those highlights where Florida Georgia Line is back together again.
1: From the people who brought you It's the Dog Park comes

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2: News this hour from Town Hall. I'm Mary Rose. President Trump was in New Jersey when word of the attacks came.
3: The president really wants to make a deal with Iran and appears to be trying to de-escalate the situation. He tells reporters at Axios and Fox News that his message to leaders in Iran is this: you've shot your missiles, that's enough. Get back to the table and make a deal.
2: Correspondent Laura Winters reports. Doug Burgum, Secretary of the Interior, says he did a ride around in Washington, D.C. with U.S. Parks Police to identify problem areas that needed improvement ahead of the 250 celebration.

0: 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A level 3 out of 5 severe storm threat is in effect for parts of Wyoming, Montana, South, and North Dakota. 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
2: Here's your forecast from the ABK Flooring Weather Center. 30% chance of a scattered shower tonight. Overnight lows at about 70 degrees. Showers and thunderstorms are going to be likely on your Monday as tomorrow's highs reach 84. Tuesday, rain likely once again, maybe a thunderstorm back in the mix. Highs Tuesday at 87. And Wednesday, scattered showers still possible. Midweek highs will reach 91 degrees.
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0: George Burge, it's called Ride, Ride, Ride. Sam Hunt will do some cruising real slow later this hour. Oh, man. Some research. Oh, this is not good for me. Men who complete 40 or more push-ups. If you can do 40 or more push-ups in one session, drop and give me 50. You could do that. You have a 96% lower rate of cardiovascular events over the course of the next 10 years compared to men like myself who can only manage 10 or less in a session.
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0: Saturday night, June 20th, they're back again by popular demand. 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Here's your forecast from the ABK Flooring Weather Center. 30% chance of a scattered shower tonight. Overnight lows at about 70 degrees. Showers and thunderstorms are going to be likely on your Monday as tomorrow's highs reach 84. Tuesday, rain likely once again, maybe a thunderstorm back in the mix. Highs Tuesday at 87. And Wednesday, scattered showers still possible. Midweek highs will reach 91 degrees.
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0: It's the collaboration called MacArthur. You see, Tim McGraw portrays John MacArthur. Eric Church is Junior MacArthur. Hardy is Jones MacArthur. And then Morgan Wallen is Hunter MacArthur. Four generations in one song. What a great collaboration. Luke Combs and Joe Nichols. Emmy Moyen is a brand new artist out of Mississippi. Her new tune is called Prayer Request. Stick around to check that one out.
1: If you have a can of WD-40 in your garage, you're on the right channel. We are The General, and we need to get a replacement can for our truck.

0: The new artist, Emmy Moyen, her brand new song is called Prayer Requests. Well, it's summertime. That means it's watermelon season. To pick the best melon, look for a dried or brown stem, not a green stem. 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And look for webbing or warts on the watermelon. 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
2: News this hour from Town Hall. I'm Jason Walker. There's been a complication in efforts to end the war in Iran.
3: Israel says Iran has launched missiles at it in the first such bombardment since a fragile ceasefire.

Jordan Davis would turn this truck around, making your weekend sound just a little bit better with all this country music. Zach John King and Dustin Lynch after Jason Aldean

0: Zach John King. It's called Get to Drinking. Brand new music from that brand new artist. Bad news, if you love drinking beer may make us more attractive to mosquitoes. They're drawn to the carbon dioxide we exhale, along with our body heat and our natural odors that our skin produces. Research suggests beer consumption increases how appealing and how tasty we are to mosquitoes. In my opinion, it's worth the risk.
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8: Here's your forecast from the ABK Flooring Weather Center. 30% chance of a scattered shower tonight. Overnight lows at about 70 degrees. Showers and thunderstorms are going to be likely on your Monday as tomorrow's highs reach 84. Tuesday, rain likely once again. Maybe a thunderstorm back in the mix. Highs Tuesday at 87. And Wednesday, a scattered shower still possible. Midweek highs will reach 91 degrees.
9: Humming along is perfectly acceptable at the General.

0: New music from Ashley Cook. Her new CD, Ashley Cook, will be in our hands this August. My name is John Glenn. Now, according to AAA, the national average for gas prices per gallon is now $4.26. It does make the budgets really tight, but if you do plan on making any kind of travel plans this summer, it's possible. Just kind of look at other things like those fancy coffee drinks that we enjoy each and every morning. Make a few sacrifices to make that family trip possible.
1: The General is country.

0: The duo Low Cash, that is a brand new track from them called Wrong Hearts. My name is John Glenn. Thank you for joining me this weekend. We got 5 Mondays to get through to another weekend. We'll get through it together.
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I knew I'd see her around. I'd be at some party, she'd show up and I'd be walking out. 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I'd look up, she'd be at the red light beside me in that white Maxima with the sticker on the back. 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
1: It's time for pickleball. The annual DCH Foundation Pickleball Tournament in memory of Dr. Suresh Lahano will be held June 26th through 28th at the new Washington Pickleball Courts at Longfellow Park. From singles to doubles, mixed leagues, men and women, and kids of all ages are invited to get your team together and spend the weekend. Prizes will be awarded to the top teams in each division. 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Food trucks will be on hand and spectators are welcome to come out and join in the fun. The DCH Pickleball Tournament is set for June 26th through the 28th at the Longfellow Park Courts in Washington.
2: News this hour from Town Hall. I'm Jason Walker. Iran launching missiles at Israel. Tehran says that firing is in response to an earlier attack by the Israelis. Here's Ken Lorman.
3: Israeli officials say the attack is a necessary retaliation against Iranian-backed Hezbollah after terrorists fired into northern Israel earlier in the day. The Jewish state defends its weekend strike on Beirut's southern suburbs, calling it a response to that Hezbollah fire. Lebanese officials say the strike hit a residential building, killing two. Israel maintains it's simply responding to ongoing threats.
2: Ohio Congressman Jim Jordan says sanctuary cities are still a huge problem in America.
4: There are 18 big cities, 11 states, 3 major counties like Fairfax County and the District of Columbia that are sanctuary jurisdictions. That represents almost a third of the population because they're big populated areas. So you have this situation where politicians tell local law enforcement don't work with federal law enforcement when it comes to enforcing federal law. And in practice, what that means is you'll have an illegal migrant who is here in the country illegally but commits another crime, is being held in a detention center in a jail to get a detainer notice sent from ICE saying, hey, if you're going to let this person out, give us a heads up, we'll come apprehend them. And they say no.
2: Republican lawmaker tells Salem Radio Network what bothers him, criminal illegal aliens are still being released to commit more crimes.
4: I've seen the stamp put on the forms. We're released to the street. They stamp it on the form. They release these guys to the street, and then you got to send ICE agents out with all the harassers out there, and they get spit on, you know, yelled at, all that stuff, doxed, everything else. That's the situation, and it's just dumb.
2: Chinese humanoid robots making waves, their ability to do a lot of things. As such, Chinese companies now say they're looking ways to, quote, turn a big profit from those robots. More on these stories, townhall.com.
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1: Here's your forecast from the ABK Flooring Weather Center. Overnight, maybe a scattered shower, temperatures about 70. Showers will settle in as we progress through this Monday. Thunderstorms also mixing in. Highs later this afternoon at 84. Rain, possibly a thunderstorm again on Tuesday, 87 degrees. Still scattered showers left on Wednesday, 40% chance for rain midweek. Very hot. Highs Wednesday, 91.
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0: Stephen Wilson Jr. right there. It's Pickle Jar Up All Night. You know, one of Stephen's best friends in country music is Eric Church. We were curious how they met.
1: Well, me and Eric met at Red Rocks for the first time, really. He was so kind and thoughtful and just awesome to have us open three nights at his residency at Red Rocks. So we got to do all three nights. And so that's where we met and kind of hit it off. And yeah, he seemed to like us enough to have us come do it again. And I was like, say when, anytime. And yeah, so we're really proud and honored to be on that stage again with him.
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0: Saturday night, June 20th, they're back again by popular demand. 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Here's your forecast from the ABK Flooring Weather Center. Overnight, maybe a scattered shower, temperatures about 70. Showers will settle in as we progress through this Monday. Thunderstorms also mixing in. Highs later this afternoon at 84. Rain, possibly a thunderstorm again on Tuesday, 87 degrees. Still scattered showers left on Wednesday. 40% chance for rain midweek. Very hot. Highs Wednesday, 91.
1: We are the General.

Pickle Jar up all night. It's Katie and Scott letting the music roll. Jason Aldean, and it's just loud. This is a loud song. Do you agree? It's Don't Tell on Me. It's Pickle Jar.

0: It's Pickle Jar up all night. We'd love to keep you guys in the know on cool tours coming up. This might be one of my favorites I've heard about in a long time. Clint Black is going on the road with Midland.
1: Oh, I would love that.
0: I know. Clint's like one of my favorite 90s artists. Yep. And of course, Midland has that whole 90s country sound. Oh, now, yeah. It's only like a 8-city trek, so it's not huge. It's going to begin October 8th in Charlotte. They're going to go to Indianapolis and Louisville. And then it wraps up in Virginia October 24th. Tickets are on sale now. That's a good show. Trust me.
1: Are they playing here?
0: No.
1: So what's the closest to here?
0: Probably Louisville.
1: All right. Road trip.
2: The General.

0: Chase Matthew on Pickle Jar up all night. It is time for...
1: I feel good.
2: Help me somebody.
0: Well, this one-year beagle mix named Pete... Now, the story starts out a little scary. He got separated from his owner in New York City.
3: I would die.
0: Yes, after his leash broke during a walk. In New York, you don't want to lose your dog in New York. That's tough, right? All the cars and everything. So, all alone, Pete actually ran a mile to his doggy daycare. He knew exactly where to go.
3: That's cool, though.
0: Yes, because this is part of his routine. So, the place is called Pooch, Play, and Stay. And they're just there minding their own businesses. And all of a sudden, Pete's at the door, like bouncing around at the door all by himself, like, let me in, let me in. So anyway, Pete is safe and sound. They brought him in. He was a little dirty, so they had to give him a bath. But luckily, he was reunited with his owner and came right back the next day for doggy daycare.
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2: News this hour from Town Hall. I'm Jason Weicker. More bloodshed in the Middle East. Here's correspondent Donna Warder.
3: Israeli police say a Palestinian man with Israeli citizenship went on a shooting rampage in central Israel Sunday, killing one person and wounding five others. The attacker was killed by police. Police say the attacker stayed in his vehicle while firing, allowing him to travel to several towns. The first shooting was reported from a gas station. Israeli Prime Minister Benjamin Netanyahu said Israel is fighting terrorism on all fronts, that police thwart hundreds of attacks a year, but unfortunately not all of them. Police say they've arrested a second person involved in the attack. I'm Donna Water.
2: European leaders holding high-level weekend talks in London. They discussed the urgent need to increase production of weapons to counter Moscow's hypersonic Arishnik ballistic missiles. British Prime Minister Keir Starmer says Ukraine, France, and Germany all condemned Russia's large-scale missile and drone attacks on many civilians. Critics are reacting to an idea floated by Senator Bernie Sanders. Correspondent Ken Lorman reports the plan calls for sweeping government ownership in artificial intelligence companies.
4: Senator Sanders is proposing the federal government take up to 50% ownership stakes in major AI firms like OpenAI and Anthropic, and eventually companies like NVIDIA, Microsoft, and Google. Conservatives are blasting the idea, arguing government already takes a sizable share through corporate and investment taxes, approaching half of the company earnings. They warn an added ownership grab could rattle markets, drive investors away, and risk handing the global tech edge to competitors like China.
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6: Here's your forecast from the ABK Flooring Weather Center. Overnight, maybe a scattered shower. Temperatures about 70. Showers will settle in as we progress through this Monday. Thunderstorms also mixing in. Highs later this afternoon at 84. Rain, possibly a thunderstorm again on Tuesday, 87 degrees. Still scattered showers left on Wednesday, 40% chance for rain midweek. Very hot, highs Wednesday, 91.
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this pickle jar up all night. Thanks for staying up late with us. We have so much good music on the way, including Haley Witters, Dylan Scott. Right now, it is Ashley Cook. The hell you are. It's Pickle Jar up all night. You

0: Pickle Tar up all night. It's Katie and Scott. Now, Katie, we've worked in offices where someone will heat up something in the microwave and it stinks.
1: Yeah, it happens.
0: Listen, okay, I get it. Popcorn, mm-hmm. We get those things. Fish. Mm. This is one. A cop used an office microwave to heat up fish. A detective who worked in the same building drew his weapon and pointed it at him because of the odor-producing officer. Now, I don't understand this. Now, I will retract the names and stuff, but they said this is something that this guy had done before, like joking around, but the guy he pulled the gun on didn't think it was funny, and it's not. He pointed and presented a firearm at a person, which is a felony. He was booked, and apparently that's something he's done once before, and they've identified several policy violations. He ended up losing his job.
1: I can see why.
0: Fish.
1: I have one question.
0: Okay.
1: What kind of fish?
0: Oh, I'm sure it's fish sticks, but those stink.
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0: 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Here's your forecast from the ABK Flooring Weather Center. Overnight, maybe a scattered shower, temperatures about 70. Showers will settle in as we progress through this Monday. Thunderstorms also mixing in, highs later this afternoon at 84. Rain, possibly a thunderstorm again on Tuesday, 87 degrees. Still scattered showers left on Wednesday, 40% chance for rain midweek. Very hot, highs Wednesday, 91.
1: We'd rather be on the lake right now, too. But when you go, be sure to listen to The General.
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0: Done.
1: Loving his voice. That is Atlas, Devil Ain't Done. Thanks for hanging out with Scott and I here on Pickle Jar Up All Night. Right now it is Luke Combs, Sleepless and...

0: Pickle Jar up all night. Katie and Scott here. Okay, I was reading that over half of Americans think that these automatic updates on your phone are not cool.
1: I had one last night.
0: Did you? Did you wake up and you're like, oh, great, I have a Mahjong app on my phone that I didn't ask for.
1: Or another game of solitaire
0: I don't really need.
1: Yeah.
0: No, they're lame. And I mean, I get it for security. I'm not stupid. But there's something that always makes me angry after the update.
1: They move things.
0: Yeah.
1: You know, listen, I'm an old man. Get off my yard, stay off my grass, and don't move things. Don't move my messaging around.
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0: Riley Green, you know, his Cowboy As It Gets tour extension is going to be with Randy Houser. That is going to kick off September 10th in Denver, and that's running all the way through December 10th in Vegas. Wonder if it'll get extended yet again.
1: Maybe so. Man, Randy Houser, still one of the best voices in Nashville.
0: He's incredible.
1: I will say that till the day I die.
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1: News this hour from Town Hall. I'm Jason Walker. There are reports foreign-linked social media campaigns may be shaping local fights over U.S. data centers. Here's correspondent Ken Lorman.
2: Multiple AI industry groups, Republican lawmakers, and policy watchdogs are alleging China-linked accounts are amplifying opposition to data center projects online, prompting calls for a congressional probe. Supporters warn such funding can mask foreign influence, spread misinformation, and threaten critical infrastructure planning and local economies. Ken Lorman reporting.
1: A Nigerian military operation against the militant group Boko Haram.
3: The Nigerian army said that it freed 360 people abducted by Boko Haram in southern Borno. That's in the northeastern part of the country. The operation, according to the army statement, was conducted in the Mandara Mountains, which form a part of the militant group's stronghold. It resulted in the release of several people, including children, who had been abducted across different communities in Borno. Statement said two infants died during their prolonged captivity. Audio courtesy of the Nigerian army. I'm Haya Pinjwani.
1: A magnitude 7.8 earthquake causing major destruction in the southern Philippines, setting off a minor tsunami. Authorities report at least four people have been killed, more than 200 injuries and damage in a coastal city. President Ferdinand Marcos Jr. says disaster response teams are on the ready. The strongest quake to strike the Philippines this year was centered at a city known as General Santos, a city of some 700,000 people. Senator Bernie Sanders proposing the federal government take up a 50% ownership in stakes of all major AI firms. More on these stories, townhall.com.
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5: Here's your forecast from the ABK Flooring Weather Center. Overnight, maybe a scattered shower, temperatures about 70. Showers will settle in as we progress through this Monday. Thunderstorms also mixing in. Highs later this afternoon at 84. Rain, possibly a thunderstorm again on Tuesday, 87 degrees. Still scattered showers left on Wednesday, 40% chance for rain midweek. Very hot. Highs Wednesday, 91.
6: Country for Glendale, Montgomery, and Washington. We are the General. Yeah.

0: It's Pickle Jar up all night. We've got Megan Maroney on the way, some Eric Church, and right now we have Vincent Mason. And speaking of Vincent, he is dating Stella Lefty.
1: He is?
0: Yes, and coming up in less than 10, we're going to play Stella's song, Boston.

late night secret is out. It's Pickle Jar Up All Night. Katie Cook and Scott Gaines are pulling back the curtain on the music, the artists, and all the Nashville news. Get the real scoop and connection. Stay plugged in with Pickle Jar Up All Night.

Megan Maroney. That is medicine. We promised you earlier. All right. You've been waiting. Everybody is streaming this song. It is so incredibly popular right now. Stella Lefty. Here's the whole thing. It is Boston. It's on Pickle Jar Up All Night. On a train.

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4: 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Here's your forecast from the ABK Flooring Weather Center. Overnight, maybe a scattered shower, temperatures about 70. Showers will settle in as we progress through this Monday. Thunderstorms also mixing in. Highs later this afternoon at 84. Rain, possibly a thunderstorm again on Tuesday, 87 degrees. Still scattered showers left on Wednesday, 40% chance for rain midweek. Very hot. Highs Wednesday, 91.
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0: Yes.
1: Lucas Leon, the crazy kind. He's our Pickle Jar Spotlight artist. He's just 18 years old, just graduated high school.
2: Just a kid.
1: I was just reading, though, how many young people, after they turn 18, they move out, end up having to move back in with their parents.
2: Right, right.
1: And it's just because things are different now. I mean, nobody can afford that first house, and rents have gone crazy. I am actually getting ready to renovate our detached garage into an apartment for my daughter to live in, because it is so hard to save up for your first house right now.
2: It's crazy. It's dumb. And really think about this. If you have to survive, and let's say you're doing this by yourself, you have to come up with all your utilities, and you think about all the deposits and all the things. It makes more sense. And if you have to move home, a lot of kids do it.
1: Yeah. And there's not as much stigma with it anymore. Do what you got to do. Save your money up.
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night is young, and so are the hits. Pickle Jar Up All Night is on. Katie Cook, Scott Gaines, and all the Nashville news. Don't sleep on this. It's Pickle Jar Up All Night.

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1: He-Man returns against his arch-nemesis Skeletor in Masters of the Universe, premiering this week at the Indiana Theater on Main Street in downtown Washington. And on the other screen, enjoy the big-screen debut of comedian Nate Bargatze in The Breadwinner, two of the top movies in the country showing this week at the Indiana Theater. Be sure to follow the Indiana Theater Facebook page for showtimes and other upcoming events. And bring the family for movie night at the historic Indiana Theater, celebrating 100 years in downtown Washington.
2: News this hour from Town Hall. I'm Jason Walker. A U.S. lawmaker just back from a forum in Singapore outlining which countries are aligning against communist China.
3: You got the Philippines, who have been very vocal. They call it a radical transparency with regard to the malign activities of communist China. You got other countries like Australia that are partnering with us with AUKUS. And all these things are really helping to strengthen our deterrence against communist China, which is the greatest existential threat to our country.
2: Nebraska Republican Senator Pete Ricketts tells the Salem Radio Network that South Korea is the staunch U.S. ally.
3: We're working very closely with the Republic of Korea on their defense, and we have been for many decades, and they want to take over more responsibility, and in fact, they want to improve their defense, for example, by adding a nuclear submarine.
2: A complication in efforts to end the war in Iran.
4: Israel says Iran has launched missiles at it in the first such bombardment since a fragile ceasefire took effect in early April. Tehran had warned of retaliation after Israel hit Beirut's southern suburbs, the Jewish state calling it retaliation for Iranian-backed Hezbollah firing at northern Israel earlier in the day.
2: That is correspondent Ken Lorman reporting. The leaders of the United Kingdom, France, Germany, and Ukraine meeting in London over the weekend to discuss the need to ramp up production of weapons in order to combat Russia's hypersonic Arishnik ballistic missiles. They've been used recently, and a number of civilians in Ukraine have been killed. President Trump is dismissing the idea that launching the war in Iran betrayed his refrain of no new wars as he campaigned in 2024. He says he did not guarantee there would be no new wars. More on these stories, townhall.com.
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1: Here's your forecast from the ABK Flooring Weather Center. Overnight, maybe a scattered shower. Temperatures about 70. Showers will settle in as we progress through this Monday. Thunderstorms also mixing in. Highs later this afternoon at 84. Rain, possibly a thunderstorm again on Tuesday, 87 degrees. Still scattered showers left on Wednesday. 40% chance for rain midweek. Very hot. Highs Wednesday, 91.
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It is Pickle Jar Up All Night, and on the way we have Jackson Dean, Thomas Rhett, and Jordan Davis with my favorite, Ain't a Bad Life. I'm loving this one, too. This is Kevin Powers with Shaboozy. This is Move On. It's Pickle Jar.

0: That is Jackson Dean right there. We're wondering if he got married. He's posted some really pretty pictures
1: right.
0: Being by the ocean. And he did say he would just elope.
1: They're eloping. Yeah. They said there wasn't going to be a formal wedding. They were going to elope with their parents.
0: I don't blame them. Listen, I was reading the average wedding now in the U.S. costs $38,000.
1: No, it doesn't, because it wouldn't happen.
0: And if you're in a really expensive city like New York, where event space is at a premium, you could easily spend $100,000. Listen, we got three kids. I'm like, can I just send your butt to Vegas to that Elvis Chapel, please?
1: Amen.
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0: Saturday night, June 20th, they're back again by popular demand. 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Here's your forecast from the ABK Flooring Weather Center. Overnight, maybe a scattered shower, temperatures about 70. Showers will settle in as we progress through this Monday. Thunderstorms also mixing in. Highs later this afternoon at 84. Rain, possibly a thunderstorm again on Tuesday, 87 degrees. Still scattered showers left on Wednesday. 40% chance for rain midweek. Very hot. Highs Wednesday, 91.
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0: Megan Maroney, she is out on her Cloud 9 tour. It is officially underway. She'll be in Atlanta tonight, I believe. Honestly, all the posts I'm seeing, this is one of the biggest tours of the year. People are going nuts.
1: The 18-wheelers are pink.
0: I haven't seen
1: them around town yet, but you know they're going to pop up somewhere. But yeah, the trucks are pink.
2: The best Nashville has to offer is right here on The General.

0: pickle jar up all night. Uber has released its unique lost and found list. Right. I mean, of course, there's tons of phones and wallets and all the usual, but they released the top 10 weirdest things. Gold mouth grills. Ew, I wouldn't want to pick those up.
1: Why would you take it out?
0: I know. Oxygen tank. Somebody's going to need that.
1: Yeah.
0: Ankle monitor. How'd you get it off? This is weird. George Washington's hospital discharge papers. And this is the weirdest. Dentures with just two teeth. Ooh, well, what if they were George Washington's teeth? Didn't he have wooden teeth?
1: Supposedly. They said that actually that came out later. They were actually human teeth.
0: Ugh.
1: They were other people's teeth. Uh-huh. He wore other people's teeth.
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2: News this hour from Town Hall. I'm Jason Walker. Israel launching airstrikes targeting central and western Iran.
3: Iranian state TV reports the sounds of explosions being heard in three cities, including the capital Tehran, early Monday. Israel says it detected missiles targeted the country, launched from Yemen and Iran. The attacks further strain efforts to reach a permanent ceasefire in the war between Iran and the U.S.
2: That is correspondent Andrew Stewart reporting. Ohio Congressman Jim Jordan says the sanctuary cities are still a huge problem in America.
4: There are 18 big cities, 11 states, three major counties like Fairfax County and the District of Columbia that are sanctuary jurisdictions. That represents almost a third of the population because they're big populated areas. So you have this situation where politicians tell local law enforcement don't work with federal law enforcement when it comes to enforcing federal law. And in practice, what that means is you'll have an illegal migrant who is here in the country illegally but commits another crime, is being held in a detention center in a jail. They get a detainer notice sent from ICE saying, hey, if you're going to let this person out, give us a heads up. We'll come apprehend them. And they say no.
2: The Republican lawmaker telling the Salem Radio Network that what really bothers him, and it should bother every American, criminal illegal aliens are still being released to commit even more crimes.
4: I've seen this, the stamp put on the forms. We're released to the street. They stamp it on the form. They release these guys to the street, and then you got to send ICE agents out with all the harassers out there, and they get spit on, you know, yelled at, all that stuff, doxed, everything else. That's the situation, and it's just dumb.
2: Officials say as Chinese humanoid robots are making waves, they're now doing even more. Chinese companies are looking for ways to profit greatly from those robots. The government has helped support their development, and now startups are really coming up in China. More on these stories, townhall.com.
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1: Here's your forecast from the ABK Flooring Weather Center. Overnight, maybe a scattered shower. Temperatures about 70. Showers will settle in as we progress through this Monday. Thunderstorms also mixing in. Highs later this afternoon at 84. Rain, possibly a thunderstorm again on Tuesday, 87 degrees. Still scattered showers left on Wednesday. 40% chance for rain midweek. Very hot. Highs Wednesday, 91.
0: We are country. We are the General.

It is Pickle Jar Up All Night. It's Katie and Scott here. Thanks for staying up so late with us and having your radio on. We appreciate you. On the way, we got Jackson Dean, some Kelsey Ballerini. Right now, it's Bailey Zimmerman and Luke Combs. It's Backup Plan.

0: It is Pickle Jar Up All Night. For those of us that stay up all night, we tend to sleep half the day. But we have to remember, according to the Cleveland Clinic, we really do need some sunshine. It's the, you know, biggest source of vitamin D.
1: Yes.
0: Now, obviously, they're saying be smart, have sunscreen on. But they say the main thing to do is talk to your own doctor about what
1: Agreed.
0: A healthy level of sun exposure is. Because we don't want anyone getting skin cancer. But you can't totally hide from the sun. And vitamin D is so important just for your overall health and also your brain, like your mood.
1: Absolutely. I have to take vitamin D supplements because I can't get out in the sun. I'm skin cancer patient and I get it. But you just have to be very careful. And listen, our age, if you think about that, we went to tanning beds.
0: Oh.
1: Yeah, you know, we lived in a tanning bed. We were
0: baby
1: outside.
0: Oil
1: you put
0: on.
1: Baby oil. Yeah.
0: Stupid.
1: Yeah, and that's why we're paying for the skin issues that I have now, because that's what we did. Mm-hmm.
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1: 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The DCH Pickleball Tournament is set for June 26th through the 28th at the Longfellow Park Courts in Washington. Here's your forecast from the ABK Flooring Weather Center. Overnight, maybe a scattered shower, temperatures about 70. Showers will settle in as we progress through this Monday. Thunderstorms also mixing in, highs later this afternoon at 84. Rain, possibly a thunderstorm again on Tuesday, 87 degrees. Still scattered showers left on Wednesday, 40% chance for rain midweek. Very hot, highs Wednesday, 91.
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0: It's Megan on Pickle Jar Up All Night. Next up, we got Riley Green. You notice how they seem to be writing songs about each other?
1: Yeah, but he says it was just an accident. It was, yeah, I don't buy it either.
0: I don't buy it. It's Riley right now. Change my mind.
2: If you showed up, I wouldn't let you in.

0: It is Pickle Jar Up All Night. The Recording Industry Association of America has recognized Garth Brooks' achievements because, you know, he has had 10 albums certified diamond.
1: Oh,
0: that is 10 million units.
1: That's crazy. And that's when they sold real stuff.
0: I know. So, yeah, the RIAA, they have honored Garth with the Artist of a Lifetime Award. But, you know, Garth gives all the credit to country radio, says it's not about numbers. It's about the music. 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Amen, Garth.
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0: Pickle Jar up all night. It's Katie and Scott. Well, we are in the midst of getting, it's almost summertime. And if you're going to be out at the lake or you're outside, you need to know if you're hydrated. And sometimes the kids get away from you and you don't realize, they're getting watermelons. But here's the thing. You get out in the sun and you're drinking all the soda. And let's face it, fellas, we're drinking beer. And you get out there and you realize you start getting tired. You're sluggish. You're fatigued. Brain fog, confusion. I already have that and I'm not even outside. But you feel thirsty, dry mouth, headaches, lightheadedness, irritability. This is still all me. Constipation. Oh, then there it is. Skin tinting. Now, if you know what that is, where you pinch your skin and you pull it up, and then if it pops right back, you're hydrated.
1: Yeah, like they do with the vet.
0: With the dog.
1: Yeah.
0: The nape of the neck, you pull it up, and if it drops real slow, yeah, same thing. Keep an eye on the kids. That's the big part.
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0: Every time I hear that song, it makes me want to put my roller skates on, some bell bottoms, hit the roller rink. I'm just saying. All right, it's Hudson Westbrook now. Painted You Pretty on Pickle Jar, up all night.
1: It's a couple skate. No, everybody skate the...

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2: News this hour from Town Hall. I'm Jason Walker. Israel launching airstrikes targeting central and western Iran.
3: Iranian state TV reports the sounds of explosions being heard in three cities, including the capital Tehran, early Monday. Israel says it detected missiles targeted the country, launched from Yemen and Iran. The attacks further strain efforts to reach a permanent ceasefire in the war between Iran and the U.S.
2: That is correspondent Andrew Stewart reporting. Ohio Congressman Jim Jordan says the sanctuary cities are still a huge problem in America.
4: There are 18 big cities, 11 states, three major counties like Fairfax County and the District of Columbia that are sanctuary jurisdictions. That represents almost a third of the population because they're big populated areas. So you have this situation where politicians tell local law enforcement don't work with federal law enforcement when it comes to enforcing federal law. And in practice, what that means is you'll have an illegal migrant who is here in the country illegally but commits another crime, is being held in a detention center in a jail. They get a detainer notice sent from ICE saying, hey, if you're going to let this person out, give us a heads up. We'll come apprehend them. And they say no.
2: The Republican lawmaker telling the Salem Radio Network that what really bothers him, and it should bother every American, criminal illegal aliens are still being released to commit even more crimes.
4: I've seen the stamp put on the forms. We're released to the street. They stamp it on the form. They release these guys to the street, and then you got to send ICE agents out with all the harassers out there, and they get spit on, you know, yelled at, all that stuff, doxed, everything else. That's the situation, and it's just dumb.
2: Officials say as Chinese humanoid robots are making waves, they're now doing even more. Chinese companies are looking for ways to profit greatly from those robots. The government has helped support their development, and now startups are really coming up in China. More on these stories, townhall.com.
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1: Here's your forecast from the ABK Flooring Weather Center. Overnight, maybe a scattered shower, temperatures about 70. Showers will settle in as we progress through this Monday. Thunderstorms also mixing in. Highs later this afternoon at 84. Rain, possibly a thunderstorm again on Tuesday, 87 degrees. Still scattered showers left on Wednesday. 40% chance for rain midweek. Very hot. Highs Wednesday, 91.
0: Country for Graham, Wheatland, and Washington. We are the General.

0: It's Pickle Jar up all night. It's Katie and Scott here. You know, Zach Top is out on tour. He'll be touring like all the way through November right now.
1: Right. Oh,
0: probably
1: yes.
0: Will add even more dates. But I love, you know, because he is such a like 90s country fan. He really respects the older artists. He's got Marty Stewart out on the road.
1: I know.
0: With him.
1: It, think about this. Marty Stewart, he knows this is how you're going to get yourself in front of a bunch of eyeballs. Do a Zach Top show.
0: Absolutely. But you know, Zach Top is going, I can't believe Marty Stewart is opening for me, because you know he grew up just worshiping that man.
1: Oh, yeah.
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7: Here's your forecast from the ABK Flooring Weather Center. Overnight, maybe a scattered shower, temperatures about 70. Showers will settle in as we progress through this Monday. Thunderstorms also mixing in. Highs later this afternoon at 84. Rain, possibly a thunderstorm again on Tuesday, 87 degrees. Still scattered showers left on Wednesday, 40% chance for rain midweek. Very hot. Highs Wednesday, 91.
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0: Is Pickle Jar up all night? Have you heard that Dunkin' Donuts is going pink for summer? Listen to that. Okay, my mouth is watering. Ultimate pink daydream refresher.
1: Okay.
0: Barbie pink strawberry cold foam, strawberry cloud matcha. But you know what this makes me think of is why is Megan Maroney not the spokesperson for Dunkin'
1: makes
0: this
1: total
0: summer?
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0: Pickle Jar up all night. It's Katie and Scott. That's Matt Cooper and Highs and Lows. He will be our guest in studio Friday night. And we'll probably get him to sing as well.
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9: Soybeans, corn, and hogs are lower. 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Soybeans were lower on fund and technical selling. July beans down 8 at 1121 and a half. August beans down 6 and a half at 1126. Corn was lower on fund and technical selling. July contracts down 7 at 417 and a half. September corn down 5 and 3 quarters at 427. The wheat complex was mostly lower. Live and feeder cattle were mostly higher on tight ready supplies. August live's up 12 at 241.65. August feeders were up 52 at 353.90. Hogs were lower on fund and technical selling. July contracts down 280 at 98.80. August lean hogs down 205 at 97.22. There was a light to moderate direct cash cattle trade that took place throughout the week. Live deals in the South range from $255 to $258. That's a dollar lower to $3 higher than the previous week's weighted averages. Dress deals were at mostly $405, steady with the previous week's weighted average basis in Nebraska. Estimated cattle slaughter was 100,000 head, down 5,000 on the weekend, down more than 2,000 on the year. The cash hog market has struggled to find direction. Demand for U.S. pork, though, does remain a focal point. Global demand has had some bright spots, but there are still lingering concerns about long-term strength. Domestic demand for pork could see a bump with the return of summer grilling season and pork's very competitive price in the retail space. Estimated hog slaughter was 473,000 head. That's up 1,000 on the week and up about 36,000 on the year. I'm Megan Grebner, Brownfield.
10: Here's your forecast from the ABK Flooring Weather Center. Overnight, maybe a scattered shower, temperatures about 70. Showers will settle in as we progress through this Monday. Thunderstorms also mixing in. Highs later this afternoon at 84. Rain, possibly a thunderstorm again on Tuesday, 87 degrees. Still scattered showers left on Wednesday, 40% chance for rain midweek. Very hot, highs Wednesday, 91.
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2: Breaking news this hour from Town Hall. I'm Rex Thomason. Israel and Iran have been exchanging fire, raising fears that the tenuous ceasefire could completely unravel. The BBC's Sebastian Usher is in Israel.
3: We were woken by an alert here in Jerusalem. An hour later, actually, when I was on air, we had another alarm, and we did hear overhead several booms of the interceptions. So far, Iran hasn't fired a large number of missiles, but the warning that was issued by the Revolutionary Guards that they might continue for a full 7 days might be pursued, and obviously that would be a big escalation, which there's no doubt that Israel will respond to even more than we've seen so far.
2: Anxious to make a deal that would end the hostilities, President Trump is urging both sides to hold their fire. Israel has been striking Iranian proxy Hezbollah in Lebanon, and Iran has been firing into Israel. The NYPD holding a suspect in a series of stabbings at New York's Penn Station last night. Half dozen people injured. Security is being stepped up ahead of President Trump's planned visit to Madison Square Garden directly above Penn Station for tonight's Game 3 of the NBA Finals. Police in Toledo, Ohio, searching for suspects following a weekend mass shooting at a crowded street festival.
4: 12 people were struck with bullets, that's what we have right now, two of them critical. We're processing the scene. We do have some evidence, and we're following up on some leads.
2: Toledo Deputy Police Chief Joe Hefferman. Magnitude 7.8 earthquake has rocked the southern Philippines, killing at least 19 people, more than 200 others injured. On Wall Street this morning, stock futures are mixed. The Dow futures are down 73 points. NASDAQ futures up 186. The S&P futures ahead 22. More on these stories, townhall.com.
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1: 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I'm Cannon Shake in the First Merchants Newsroom. A Pike County grand jury has indicted 19-year-old Justin Nunez Salas of Seabury, Kentucky, in connection with a fatal crash that occurred on March 3rd on State Road 57. According to the Pike County Prosecutor's Office, investigators determined Nunez Salas crossed the center line and struck an oncoming vehicle driven by a 17-year-old who died at the scene. The grand jury returned indictments for reckless homicide and operating a motor vehicle without ever having received a valid driver's license, resulting in death, both level 5 felonies. Nunez Salas was arrested June 4th in Webster County, Kentucky, and remains jailed pending extradition to Indiana. His bond has been set at $1 million, with 10% allowed. And authorities note that all charges are allegation, and Nunez Salas is presumed innocent unless and until proven guilty in court. A Westphalia man was arrested Sunday following an Indiana State Police investigation into allegations involving a 13-year-old girl. Police say the investigation began after officers assisted the Knox County Sheriff's Office in locating a juvenile who had been reported missing the previous evening. During the investigation, detectives gathered information that led them to believe 20-year-old Caden Barrett had molested the girl. Barrett was arrested without incident and lodged in the Knox County Jail. He is being held on a charge of child molesting, a level 3 felony. The investigation was conducted by Indiana State Police with assistance from the Knox County Sheriff's Office and other ISP personnel. Injuries were reported in a two-vehicle crash Saturday evening near southbound entrance ramp from US 50 onto I-69 near the 62-mile marker. According to dispatch reports, the crash was reported shortly after 6:10 p.m. Emergency crews from the Washington City Fire Department, EMS, and local law enforcement responded to the scene. Individuals were transported to Davies Community Hospital for treatment, and authorities also reported damage to a guardrail near the entrance ramp. Both vehicles were towed from the scene, and a state crash report is being prepared

0: According to Indiana State Police, Trooper Kayla Dank Mundy stopped a Dodge for a traffic violation shortly before 3 p.m. During the stop, she observed indicators of criminal activity and requested assistance from a K-9 unit. The DuBois County Sheriff's Office K-9 alerted to the vehicle, and a search reportedly uncovered suspected meth. Troopers also observed signs of impairment from the driver, identified as 40-year-old Jonathan Sturgeon of Tazewell. Sturgeon was taken to Deaconess Memorial Medical Center for a chemical test before being lodged in the DuBois County Jail. He faces preliminary charges of possession of meth, obstruction of justice, and operating a vehicle while intoxicated with a prior. As always, the defendant is presumed innocent unless proven guilty in court. On the area arrest report, 44-year-old Christopher Hupp of Washington was arrested on counts of criminal trespass, unlawful entry of a motor vehicle, and public indecent exposure. Bond was set at $5,000. And 36-year-old Samantha Burris of Edwardsport was arrested on counts of battery, possession of meth, and paraphernalia. No bond was set. And that's a look at news from the First Merchants Newsroom on WAMW.
1: Good morning, everyone. Here's your latest forecast from the ABK Flooring Weather Center. We're looking at a change in the pattern now as we see increased chances of showers and thunderstorms as we start this week. The other thing we're going to notice will be an increase in the temperatures by about the middle part of the work week. So for today, some scattered showers and thunderstorms, warm and humid. Highs will hit the lower 80s. Then for tonight, some scattered showers and thunderstorms, warm and muggy. We only drop to 72. That's it. For tomorrow, once again, some scattered showers and storms with a high of 88. We're talking about temperatures hitting the low 90s, though, once we hit Wednesday and again on Thursday. And that's your latest forecast. I'm WTWO meteorologist Jesse Wong.
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Corey Kent and Co. Wetzel, let's Rocky Mountain Low. Happy Monday. Listen, I know it's Monday. There's no way you're happy. I'm just trying to spin it and put you in a good mood. Luke Combs, his new one, Be By You, is on.

0: Luke Combs, that is Be By You. A nonprofit wiped out $6 million in medical debt for 97,000 Connecticut residents. And listen, there was a lot of people around there with unpaid hospital bills. And listen, Connecticut's not a poor state. $6.5 million were unpaid of hospital bills, and Undue Medical Debt is the name of the nonprofit. And they picked it all up, took care of every bit of it. And that makes people feel good. That is, medical debt is probably one of the number one things that causes people a lot of issue. And yes, it can report back to your credit. And yes, it can cause some issues. So listen, it's tough. And the older you get, the worse the bills get. And sometimes the higher they become. So I think it's great when people are able to do this.
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3: Everybody on their feet.
4: Well, Coach Heath Allington said, let's go find out.
3: We're about to, Coach.
4: We're about to find out. Hit sharply. Lily Lotus going to pick it up. Step on the bag.
3: Hey!
4: And the Vikings are going to the state championship game. And the Vikings, who were left for dead earlier today, are now headed to the state championship game.
3: That was voice of the Vikings, Mike DeCourcy, on the play-by-play call as the Bar Reeve Vikings, as he said, looked like they were not going to get out of the game with Indianapolis Lutheran, but they did just that and then topped West Washington, and they are headed to the state finals at Bittinger Stadium at Purdue University. Bar Reeve will play Saturday at 4:30 p.m. Don't know their opponent yet. Riverton Park won their semifinal, then rain hit. They await the winner of South Central versus North Newton. In 2A, it'll be the Tecumseh Braves taking on Western Boone. That's Saturday at 7. 3A, Friday at 5:30, it'll be New Palestine against either Hanover Central or East Noble. Again, that one rained out. 4A, Friday, 8 p.m., it'll be Terre Haute North versus either Lake Central and the Penn winner, who will then take on the winner of Carroll versus Westfield. And not to be outdone, as you heard on Razor Radio Sports, the North Davies Cougars move on in the baseball. They win the regional over West Washington 5-3. Semi-state pairings look like this. 1A, it'll be North Davies versus Hauser and Greenwood Christian versus the Northeast Du Bois Jeeps. In 2A at Lawrence Central, it'll be Evansville Modern Day versus University. Sullivan versus Heritage Christian. In 3A at Jasper's Ruxer Field, it'll be Providence versus Guerin Catholic. Evansville Memorial will take on Cathedral. And in 4A at the University of Evansville, it'll be Evansville North versus Center Grove and Bloomington South versus North Central. Stay tuned to Shake Broadcasting Sports all week long. We'll tell you all the information you need for the softball state finals, the baseball semi-states, and of course that big golf regional on Thursday in Montgomery. As you heard on the general, the Cardinals topped the Reds 4-3 yesterday. Phillies over the White Sox 9-5. In golf, Nelly Korda has done it again, the top-ranked golfer in the world, thanks to a late-clutch birdie at Riviera Country Club, claimed a one-shot win over the field at the U.S. Women's Open. Korda posted a 2-under-69 in her final round, which dropped her to 8-under. For the week. On the PGA Tour, J.D. Poston narrowly beat Ryan Gerard in a two-hole playoff to win the 2026 Memorial. And in NASCAR, Denny Hamlin has gone from last to first in back-to-back weeks. A week after he had to work his way through the field at Nashville, he did the same thing in Michigan on Sunday. NBA Finals continue tonight at Madison Square Garden. And if that doesn't get your basketball fix, head out to the Hatchet House on Tuesday night where Washington will have a boys basketball game night. They'll take on South Knox. It all starts at 6 p.m. with a C-team game. Then there'll be a JV and a varsity game. So come on out to the Hatchet House on Tuesday night, Hatchets versus South Knox in basketball. Whether you're at the Hatchet House or softball fields or baseball fields or at the golf course on Thursday, just do your best to be a good sport and have one heck of a week. Hey, this is Brino from the Rhodes Automotive Sports Desk.
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10: Good morning, everyone. Here's your latest forecast from the ABK Florian Weather Center. Some scattered showers and storms today. Warm and humid. Highs in the low 80s. For tonight, scattered showers and storms. Warm and muggy. 72 for the low. Same thing tomorrow. Scattered showers and thunderstorms, but a bit warmer. Highs tomorrow in the upper 80s. And that's your latest forecast. I'm WTWO meteorologist Jesse Walker.
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0: Ashley Cook. That is called The Hell You Are. Well, as you know, she grew up in Florida, got a brand new album coming out in August. And my guess was she's pretty much a summer person. Am I right?
1: I'm a big water girl. I love the ocean. I love the lake. I love the pool, whatever it is. I love being near water. I love to wakeboard. I love to just lay out, read a book under the sun. Summer's my favorite season, and I feel like the most me as soon as summer comes back around.
2: 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Davies Community Hospital Pickleball Tournament will be at the Longfellow Park Courts June 26th, 27th, and 28th. Sign up your team now. Go to the Davies Community Hospital Facebook page or website for all the details. All age groups are welcome, singles, doubles, it's all there. The Davies Community Hospital Big Pickleball Tournament is June 26th, 27th, and 28th at the Longfellow Park Courts in Washington. America's 250 5K Fun Run Walk is set for Saturday, June 13th at the Daviess County Courthouse beginning at 9 a.m. Sign up now and be a part of this historic event as you take the historic run through Washington and Daviess County. Find out more about our historic buildings and join in the celebration of America's 250. Saturday, June 13th, the 5K run walk at the Daviess County Courthouse. Travel back in time to the signing of the Declaration of Independence with 1776, the musical presented by the Veal Creek Players. It will be on June 26th at 7 p.m., June 27th at 7 p.m., and Sunday, June 28th at 2 p.m. The program is free to the public at the Washington High School Auditorium. Don't miss 1776, the musical, presented by the Veal Creek Players, June 26th, 27th, and 28th. And the 4th of July celebration at Eastside Park is back for three big days, July 2nd, 3rd, and 4th. 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
3: Good morning, everyone. Here's your latest forecast from the ABK Florian Weather Center. Some scattered showers and storms today, warm and humid, highs in the low 80s. For tonight, scattered showers and storms, warm and muggy, 72 for the low. Same thing tomorrow, scattered showers and thunderstorms, but a bit warmer, highs tomorrow in the upper 80s. And that's your latest forecast. I'm WTWO meteorologist Jesse Walker.
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0: Luke Bryan, Country and She Knows It. Now, if you love to plan your vacations around Crash My Playa, you know, he does that in Mexico every January. So it's January 13th through the 16th. This is for 2027. Of course, he headlines every year. Luke Bryan, Thomas Rhett, Hardy, and then Dustin Lynch will have his pool party. You're going to have Brothers Osborne, Gavin Adcock, Brett Young, Avery Anna, Drew Baldridge, Emily Ann Roberts, Lainey Gardner. It looks like it's going to be kind of fun. So if that's what you like to do and you want to plan your trip, I would start planning now.
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3: I'm Brent Barnett with Brownfield. An ag economist with Allendale says it's been a rough stretch for the grain markets. Greg McBride tells Brownfield,
4: we're seeing continued selling into the grains and the oil seeds. It's not necessarily the bean oil, which has made new contract highs here recently. This is more just the beans, the corn, and the wheat.
3: He says a lot of the downward movement is weather-based. More news is next.
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5: And that's why the Soybean Checkoff invests in market development.
3: Deputy Secretary of USDA says he's confident China will continue to meet its purchase commitments made to the U.S. Stephen Baden tells Brownfield,
7: this year, every indication that we have, whether it be data, whether it be the president's recent trip to China, whether it be conversations USDA has with our Chinese counterparts, every point of indication we have indicates they're going to meet that 25 million metric ton this year and going forward.
3: CHS, the nation's largest ag cooperative, is closing three grain elevators this year. Senior Vice President of Operations Mike Johnston tells Brownfield the locations are in southeast Minnesota.
8: There's a lot of pressure on margins and they're thin. And when we look at southeastern Minnesota, the marketplace really has evolved into a processing market.
3: Farm Rescue has named a new executive director. Fifth-generation Nebraska farmer Sherry Rogie Fiddler was recently selected to fill the leadership position. I'm Brent Barnett.
9: Good morning, everyone. Here's your latest forecast from the ABK Florian Weather Center. Some scattered showers and storms today. Warm and humid. Highs in the low 80s. For tonight, scattered showers and storms. Warm and muggy. 72 for the low. Same thing tomorrow. Scattered showers and thunderstorms, but a bit warmer. Highs tomorrow in the upper 80s. And that's your latest forecast. I'm WTWO meteorologist Jesse Walker.
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13: Breaking news this hour from Town Hall. Amit Thomason. This may be the biggest challenge yet to the fragile Mideast ceasefire. Iran has fired missiles at Israel, and Israel has fired back.
14: Israel says it targeted sites in western and central Tehran. And in Iran itself, state media report blasts around the capital Tehran, Isfahan, Karaj, and elsewhere in the country. It remains unclear exactly what the damage is or if anyone was killed in these strikes.
13: Correspondent Jonathan Gambrell, President Trump has been trying to get both sides to quit fighting and keep negotiating a permanent deal to end the hostilities. Oil prices have been on the rise in the midst of a flare-up of unrest in the Mideast, and $4.16 a gallon is AAA's national average for regular gas as of this morning. That's down a penny from yesterday. President Trump planning to attend tonight's NBA Finals at New York's Madison Square Garden. As expected, security is being tightened, especially given last night's incident just downstairs from the Garden.
15: Authorities say six people have been hurt in stabbings at New York's Penn Station with the suspect in custody. The Sunday evening attack happened less than a day before thousands of fans are expected to descend on neighboring Madison Square Garden for Game 3 of the NBA Finals. A suspect was taken into custody after the attack, which unfolded in one of the nation's busiest transportation hubs. The city's fire department says paramedics found one victim with serious injuries, two with moderate injuries, and two with minor injuries. Another person whose condition was not immediately known was transported to a separate hospital. Authorities did not immediately release the suspect's identity or provide information about potential charges. I'm Haya Pinjwani.
13: And on Wall Street this morning, the stock futures have been mixed so far. Right now, the Dow futures are down about 51 points. NASDAQ futures 208 points higher. More on these stories, townhall.com.
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17: 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I'm Cannon Shake in the First Merchants Newsroom. A Pike County grand jury has indicted 19-year-old Justin Nunez Salas of Seabury, Kentucky, in connection with a fatal crash that occurred on March 3rd on State Road 57. According to the Pike County Prosecutor's Office, investigators determined Nunez Salas crossed the center line and struck an oncoming vehicle driven by a 17-year-old who died at the scene. The grand jury returned indictments for reckless homicide and operating a motor vehicle without ever having received a valid driver's license, resulting in death, both level 5 felonies. Nunez Salas was arrested June 4th in Webster County, Kentucky, and remains jailed pending extradition to Indiana. His bond has been set at $1 million, with 10% allowed, and authorities note that all charges are allegation, and Nunez Salas is presumed innocent unless and until proven guilty in court. A Westphalia man was arrested Sunday following an Indiana State Police investigation into allegations involving a 13-year-old girl. Police say the investigation began after officers assisted the Knox County Sheriff's Office in locating a juvenile who had been reported missing the previous evening. During the investigation, detectives gathered information that led them to believe 20-year-old Caden Barrett had molested the girl. Barrett was arrested without incident and lodged in the Knox County Jail. He is being held on a charge of child molesting, a level 3 felony. The investigation was conducted by Indiana State Police with assistance from the Knox County Sheriff's Office and other ISP personnel. Injuries were reported in a two-vehicle crash Saturday evening near southbound entrance ramp from US 50 onto I-69 near the 62-mile marker. According to dispatch reports, the crash was reported shortly after 6:10 p.m. Emergency crews from the Washington City Fire Department, EMS, and local law enforcement responded to the scene. Individuals were transported to Davies Community Hospital for treatment, and authorities also reported damage to a guardrail near the entrance ramp. Both vehicles were towed from the scene, and a state crash report is being prepared. This incident remains under investigation. And injuries were also reported in a two-vehicle crash Saturday night near northbound I-69 entrance ramp at US 50 east of Washington. According to dispatch reports, the crash was reported shortly after 10 p.m. and involved a sedan and an SUV. Callers described the collision as a heavy T-bone crash with airbags deployed and the vehicles blocking portions of the roadway. Emergency crews responded to the scene, and both vehicles sustained heavy damage and were removed by tow trucks. Authorities said westbound US 50 and the northbound I-69 entrance ramp were temporarily blocked. A state crash report is being prepared. A traffic stop in Jasper on Saturday led to the arrest of a Tazewell man on meth and impaired driving charges. According to Indiana State Police, Trooper Kayla Dank Mundy stopped a Dodge for a traffic violation shortly before 3 p.m. During the stop, she observed indicators of criminal activity and requested assistance from a K-9 unit. The DuBois County Sheriff's Office K-9 alerted to the vehicle, and a search reportedly uncovered suspected meth. Troopers also observed signs of impairment from the driver, identified as 40-year-old Jonathan Sturgeon of Tazewell. Sturgeon was taken to Deaconess Memorial Medical Center for a chemical test before being lodged in the DuBois County Jail. He faces preliminary charges of possession of meth, obstruction of justice, and operating a vehicle while intoxicated with a prior. As always, the defendant is presumed innocent unless proven guilty in court. On the area arrest report, 44-year-old Christopher Hupp of Washington was arrested on counts of criminal trespass, unlawful entry of a motor vehicle, and public indecent exposure. Bond was set at $5,000. And 36-year-old Samantha Burris of Edwardsport was arrested on counts of battery, possession of meth, and paraphernalia. No bond was set. And that's a look at news from the First Merchants Newsroom on WAMW.
9: Good morning, everyone. Here's your latest forecast from the ABK Flooring Weather Center. We're looking at a change in the pattern now as we see increased chances of showers and thunderstorms as we start this week. The other thing we're going to notice will be an increase in the temperatures by about the middle part of the work week. So for today, some scattered showers and thunderstorms, warm and humid. Highs will hit the lower 80s. Then for tonight, some scattered showers and thunderstorms, warm and muggy. We only drop to 72. That's it. For tomorrow, once again, some scattered showers and storms with a high of 88. We're talking about temperatures hitting the low 90s, though, once we hit Wednesday and again on Thursday. And that's your latest forecast. I'm WTWO meteorologist Jesse Warren.
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Ella Langley and some dude named Morgan Wallen. I can't love you anymore. What's going on? It's Scott Gaines. Let's get this day going. Stella Lefty, have you heard her new song, Boston? Man, she shut down the street in Nashville at CMA Music Fest. People wanted to see her. She's going to make big things. Blake Shelton on the way in just a second. Sam Hunt gets his

0: Stella Lefty is her name. That song is called Boston. Now, this was her very first CMA Music Fest over this past weekend. She literally shut down one of the performance stages that she was on. And she performed quite a few places, but they literally could not put any more people in that area. She was right in front of Bridgestone Arena, and it's right there on Broadway. They could not put any more people there. It's amazing to see what this girl is doing. Listen to her music wherever you find your music. And I mean, everybody finds her music in different places. Go listen to her. She dates Vincent Mason, who's also an artist, and they do a lot of songs together too. So yeah, go check them out.
1: I can. You can't spell American without it. During the Jeep Make This the Summer event, celebrate 250 years of the country that can with the vehicle that always can. I can go where freedom takes me with Jeep Wrangler's legendary 4x4 capability. I can bring the whole crew with Grand Wagoneer's 3 rows of seating. 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
4: Everybody on their feet.
5: Well, Coach Heath Allington said, let's go find out.
4: We're about to, Coach.
5: We're about to find out. Hit sharply. Lily Lotus going to pick it up. Step on the bag.
4: Hey!
5: And the Vikings are going to the state championship game. And the Vikings, who were left for dead earlier today, are now headed to the state championship game.
4: That was voice of the Vikings, Mike DeCourcy, on the play-by-play call as the Bar Reeve Vikings, as he said, looked like they were not going to get out of the game with Indianapolis Lutheran, but they did just that and then topped West Washington, and they are headed to the state finals at Bittinger Stadium at Purdue University. Bar Reeve will play Saturday at 4:30 p.m. Don't know their opponent yet. Riverton Park won their semifinal, then rain hit. They await the winner of South Central versus North Newton. In 2A, it'll be the Tecumseh Braves taking on Western Boone. That's Saturday at 7. 3A, Friday at 5:30, it'll be New Palestine against either Hanover Central or East Noble. Again, that one rained out. 4A, Friday, 8 p.m., it'll be Terre Haute North versus either Lake Central and the Penn winner, who will then take on the winner of Carroll versus Westfield. And not to be outdone, as you heard on Razor Radio Sports, the North Davies Cougars move on in the baseball. They win the regional over West Washington 5-3. Sima State pairings look like this. 1A, it'll be North Davies versus Hauser and Greenwood Christian versus the Northeast Dubois Jeeps. In 2A at Lawrence Central, it'll be Evansville Modern Day versus University. Sullivan versus Heritage Christian. In 3A at Jasper's Ruxer Field, it'll be Providence versus Guerin Catholic. Evansville Memorial will take on Cathedral. And in 4A at the University of Evansville, it'll be Evansville North versus Center Grove and Bloomington South versus North Central. Stay tuned to Shake Broadcasting Sports all week long. We'll tell you all the information you need for the softball state finals, the baseball semi-states, and of course that big golf regional on Thursday in Montgomery. As you heard on the general, the Cardinals topped the Reds 4-3 yesterday. Phillies over the White Sox 9-5. In golf, Nelly Korda has done it again, the top-ranked golfer in the world, thanks to a late-clutch birdie at Riviera Country Club, claimed a one-shot win over the field at the U.S. Women's Open. Korda posted a 2-under-69 in her final round, which dropped her to 8-under. For the week. On the PGA Tour, JD Poston narrowly beat Ryan Gerard in a two-hole playoff to win the 2026 Memorial. And in NASCAR, Denny Hamlin has gone from last to first in back-to-back weeks. A week after he had to work his way through the field at Nashville, he did the same thing in Michigan on Sunday. NBA Finals continue tonight at Madison Square Garden. And if that doesn't get your basketball fix, head out to the Hatchet House on Tuesday night, where Washington will have a boys basketball game night. They'll take on South Knox. It all starts at 6 p.m. with a C-team game. Then there'll be a JV and a varsity game. So come on out to the Hatchet House on Tuesday night, Hatchets versus South Knox in basketball. Whether you're at the Hatchet House or softball fields or baseball fields or at the golf course on Thursday, just do your best to be a good sport and have one heck of a week. Hey, this is Brino from the Rhodes Automotive Sports Desk.
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8: Good morning, everyone. Here's your latest forecast from the ABK Florian Weather Center. Some scattered showers and storms today. Warm and humid. Highs in the low 80s. For tonight, scattered showers and storms. Warm and muggy. 72 for the low. Same thing tomorrow. Scattered showers and thunderstorms, but a bit warmer. Highs tomorrow in the upper 80s. And that's your latest forecast. I'm WTWO meteorologist Jesse Walker.
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0: At the General, we still don't understand why we can't take our dog into a restaurant.
1: She eats the same food we do. Actually, sometimes we make her a spot at the table.

0: Lauren, Elena, and Chase Matthew, that's all my exes. There's a place in Pennsylvania called Nobles Amusement Park that does not charge an admission fee. And isn't that crazy, though? It's going to turn 100 this year, and they're sticking to their no entrance fee model. They said that they had to pinky swear that they would never charge an admission fee when they actually bought the property. They now have 60 rides, 38 food stands, 24 games, and a water slide. Quarter mile down the road, they have an 18-hole golf course complete with a bar and a tavern. And they are the largest free admission park in the United States. That is going to require me to go and check it out.
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1: Good morning, everyone. Here's your latest forecast from the ABK Florian Weather Center. Some scattered showers and storms today, warm and humid, highs in the low 80s. For tonight, scattered showers and storms, warm and muggy, 72 for the low. Same thing tomorrow, scattered showers and thunderstorms, but a bit warmer, highs tomorrow in the upper 80s. And that's your latest forecast. I'm WTWO meteorologist Jesse Walker.
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0: guy.
1: So did you see this guy try to jump on the floor? This was last Thursday during game one of the NBA Finals. He tried to take a selfie with one of the San Antonio players. 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I guarantee you, he was seeing cartoon birds. She knocked him down. And, of course, the NBA didn't disclose specifics of how they got there, but they did jump on the court, which means, I mean, the kids, and that's what they were just trying to get a picture. The problem is they both received a lifetime ban from any NBA game, any NBA game for the rest of their lives. 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
7: 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Corteva Market Development Specialist Jared Wall says Enlist One herbicide has more than 1,700 qualified tank mix partners, so farmers can choose from a long list of herbicides to add to the tank for a great program approach with residuals. 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
7: Agriscience Market Development Specialist Jared Wall says there are a few things farmers should know when making post applications of Enlist One herbicide.
10: My first tip when talking to growers is always utilizing multiple effective modes of action, including residual herbicides. Enlist One has more than 1,700 qualified tank mix partners, including many herbicides, to customize a weed management program for every grower's unique needs. For example, we typically recommend Enlist One plus a contact herbicide such as glufosinate or glyphosate. Also, in addition to that, Enversa herbicide is a great residual option to add into the tank for all Enlist crops. Enversa is a new proprietary encapsulated acetochlor. It really drives to the soil to create that protective barrier from weed emergence while providing excellent crop safety. Once you decide on the appropriate tank mix partners, a couple things to consider when you're evaluating the timing is crop stage and weed size. We want to make sure the canopy is not restricting the product from actually getting to the target. Labeled applications can be made to E3 soybeans up to the R1 growth stage, Enlist cotton up to first white bloom, and Enlist corn. We want to try to keep it at 30 inches unless you're using drop nozzles, and then you can go up to 48 inches on that. When it comes to weed size, we strongly encourage growers to apply when weeds are less than 6 inches tall and actively growing.
7: He tells Brownfield growers will appreciate the flexibility of the Enlist weed control system.
0: Good morning, everyone. Here's your latest forecast from the ABK Florian Weather Center. Some scattered showers and storms today. Warm and humid. Highs in the low 80s. For tonight, scattered showers and storms. Warm and muggy. 72 for the low. Same thing tomorrow. Scattered showers and thunderstorms, but a bit warmer. Highs tomorrow in the upper 80s. And that's your latest forecast. I'm WTWO meteorologist Jesse Walker.
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13: Breaking news this hour from Town Hall. Amit Thomason. President Trump has been trying to get Israel and Iran to stop shooting at each other, but so far those pleas have fallen on deaf ears. Israel has been blasting Iran-backed Hezbollah in Lebanon, and Iran has been firing missiles at Israel. Correspondent Laura Winter says Mr. Trump had been hoping to seal a peace agreement early this week.
14: President Trump on Truth Social this morning urging Iran to make a deal. This is the ceasefire broke in a real escalation in the Middle East between Iran and Israel on Sunday with missiles fired in both directions. The president writing, Israel and Iran must immediately stop shooting.
13: A half dozen people hurt in knifings at New York City's Penn Station. This happened last evening. A suspect is being held by police. Two suspects are being sought in a mass shooting in a busy street fair in Toledo, Ohio yesterday. 12 people injured, all stable, said to be improving. Police say the gunmen may have been targeting each other. The search for victims goes on in the southern Philippines. Powerful earthquake, magnitude 7.8, has killed at least 32 people, hundreds injured.
15: A few buildings collapsed and key infrastructure sustained quake damage in the city of General Santos, and tsunami damage was reported in at least one coastal village. Smaller waves were measured in Indonesia and as far away as southern Japan. Teresito Barcolco, the director of the Philippine Institute of Volcanology and Seismology, says it's a major earthquake, warning people to seek advice before returning to damaged buildings. It was the strongest quake to strike the Philippines this year, centered at sea off Mindanao, the second most populous island in the region. According to Barcolco, the quake occurred at a depth of 20 miles. I'm Charles Delevesma.
13: On Wall Street, the Dow futures 123 points higher. More on these stories, townhall.com.
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7: 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I'm Cannon Shake in the First Merchants Newsroom. A Pike County grand jury has indicted 19-year-old Justin Nunez Salas of Sebree, Kentucky, in connection with a fatal crash that occurred on March 3rd on State Road 57. According to the Pike County Prosecutor's Office, investigators determined Nunez Salas crossed the center line and struck an oncoming vehicle driven by a 17-year-old who died at the scene.
17: The grand jury returned indictments for reckless homicide and operating a motor vehicle without ever having received a valid driver's license, resulting in death, both level 5 felonies. Nunez Salas was arrested June 4th in Webster County, Kentucky, and remains jailed pending extradition to Indiana. His bond has been set at $1 million, with 10% allowed, and authorities note that all charges are allegation, and Nunez Salas is presumed innocent unless and until proven guilty in court. A Westphalia man was arrested Sunday following an Indiana State Police investigation into allegations involving a 13-year-old girl. Police say the investigation began after officers assisted the Knox County Sheriff's Office in locating a juvenile who had been reported missing the previous evening. During the investigation, detectives gathered information that led them to believe 20-year-old Caden Barrett had molested the girl. Barrett was arrested without incident and lodged in the Knox County Jail. He is being held on a charge of child molesting, a level 3 felony. The investigation was conducted by Indiana State Police with assistance from the Knox County Sheriff's Office and other ISP personnel. Injuries were reported in a two-vehicle crash Saturday evening near southbound entrance ramp from US 50 onto I-69 near the 62-mile marker. According to dispatch reports, the crash was reported shortly after 6:10 p.m., Emergency crews from the Washington City Fire Department, EMS, and local law enforcement responded to the scene. Individuals were transported to Davies Community Hospital for treatment, and authorities also reported damage to a guardrail near the entrance ramp. Both vehicles were towed from the scene, and a state crash report is being prepared. This incident remains under investigation. And injuries were also reported in a two-vehicle crash Saturday night near northbound I-69 entrance ramp at US 50 east of Washington. According to dispatch reports, the crash was reported shortly after 10 p.m. and involved a sedan and an SUV. Callers described the collision as a heavy T-bone crash with airbags deployed and the vehicles blocking portions of the roadway. Emergency crews responded to the scene, and both vehicles sustained heavy damage and were removed by tow trucks. Authorities said westbound US 50 and the northbound I-69 entrance ramp were temporarily blocked. The state crash report is being prepared. A traffic stop in Jasper on Saturday led to the arrest of a Tazewell man on meth and impaired driving charges. According to Indiana State Police, Trooper Kayla Dank Mundy stopped a Dodge for a traffic violation shortly before 3 p.m. During the stop, she observed indicators of criminal activity and requested assistance from a K-9 unit. A DuBois County Sheriff's Office K-9 alerted to the vehicle, and a search reportedly uncovered suspected meth. Troopers also observed signs of impairment from the driver, identified as 40-year-old Jonathan Sturgeon of Tazewell. Sturgeon was taken to Deaconess Memorial Medical Center for a chemical test before being lodged in the DuBois County Jail. He faces preliminary charges of possession of meth, obstruction of justice, and operating a vehicle while intoxicated with a prior. As always, the defendant is presumed innocent unless proven guilty in court. On the area arrest report, 44-year-old Christopher Hupp of Washington was arrested on counts of criminal trespass, unlawful entry of a motor vehicle, and public indecent exposure. Bond was set at $5,000. And 36-year-old Samantha Burris of Edwardsport was arrested on counts of battery, possession of meth, and paraphernalia. No bond was set. And that's a look at news from the First Merchants Newsroom on WAMW.
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19: Good morning, everyone. Here's your latest forecast from the ABK Flooring Weather Center. We're looking at a change in the pattern now as we see increased chances of showers and thunderstorms as we start this week. The other thing we're going to notice will be an increase in the temperatures by about the middle part of the work week. So for today, some scattered showers and thunderstorms, warm and humid. Highs will hit the lower 80s. Then for tonight, some scattered showers and thunderstorms, warm and muggy. We only drop to 72. That's it. For tomorrow, once again, some scattered showers and storms with a high of 88. We're talking about temperatures hitting the low 90s, though, once we hit Wednesday and again on Thursday. And that's your latest forecast. I'm WTWO meteorologist Jesse Warren.
6: We
20: are the general.

Jordan Davis, that is bar none. How you doing? It's Scott Gaines. It's Monday. Let's get going. Josh Ross on the way. Little Phil Vassar here in a second. And Zach Topp, it's south of San...

0: Moving on.
1: Josh Ross, it's Hate How You Look. How much would you spend for a used piece of clothing? Once you found out who it was and who it belonged to, there's a bidding war going on right now for Marilyn Monroe's bra. $5,000 right now. It's a 36C dating back from the 1950s. They said they expect this thing to go over $20,000 before it's all said and done. Would you? I mean, yes, we all know who Marilyn Monroe is, but $20,000? Really?
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5: Everybody on their feet.
6: Well, Coach Heath Allington said, let's go find out.
5: We're about to, Coach.
6: We're about to find out. Hit sharply. Lily Lotus going to pick it up. Step on the bag.
5: Hey!
6: And the Vikings are going to the state championship game. And the Vikings, who were left for dead earlier today, are now headed to the state championship game.
5: That was voice of the Vikings, Mike DeCourcy, on the play-by-play call as the Bar Reeve Vikings, as he said, looked like they were not going to get out of the game with Indianapolis Lutheran, but they did just that and then topped West Washington, and they are headed to the state finals at Bittinger Stadium at Purdue University. Bar Reeve will play Saturday at 4:30 p.m. Don't know their opponent yet. Riverton Park won their semifinal, then rain hit. They await the winner of South Central versus North Newton. In 2A, it'll be the Tecumseh Braves taking on Western Boone. That's Saturday at 7. 3A, Friday at 5:30, it'll be New Palestine against either Hanover Central or East Noble. Again, that one rained out. 4A, Friday, 8 p.m., it'll be Terre Haute North versus either Lake Central and the Penn winner, who will then take on the winner of Carroll versus Westfield. And not to be outdone, as you heard on Razor Radio Sports, the North Davies Cougars move on in the baseball. They win the regional over West Washington 5-3. Semi-state pairings look like this. 1A, it'll be North Davies versus Hauser and Greenwood Christian versus the Northeast Du Bois Jeeps. In 2A at Lawrence Central, it'll be Evansville Modern Day versus University. Sullivan versus Heritage Christian. In 3A at Jasper's Ruxer Field, it'll be Providence versus Guerin Catholic. Evansville Memorial will take on Cathedral. And in 4A at the University of Evansville, it'll be Evansville North versus Center Grove and Bloomington South versus North Central. Stay tuned to Shake Broadcasting Sports all week long. We'll tell you all the information you need for the softball state finals, the baseball semi-states, and of course that big golf regional on Thursday in Montgomery. As you heard on the general, the Cardinals topped the Reds 4-3 yesterday. Phillies over the White Sox 9-5. In golf, Nelly Korda has done it again, the top-ranked golfer in the world, thanks to a late-clutch birdie at Riviera Country Club, claimed a one-shot win over the field at the U.S. Women's Open. Korda posted a 2-under-69 in her final round, which dropped her to 8-under. For the week. On the PGA Tour, JD Poston narrowly beat Ryan Gerard in a two-hole playoff to win the 2026 Memorial. And in NASCAR, Denny Hamlin has gone from last to first in back-to-back weeks. A week after he had to work his way through the field at Nashville, he did the same thing in Michigan on Sunday. The NBA Finals continue tonight at Madison Square Garden. And if that doesn't get your basketball fix, head out to the Hatchet House on Tuesday night, where Washington will have a boys basketball game night. They'll take on South Knox. It all starts at 6 p.m. with a C-team game. Then there'll be a JV and a varsity game. So come on out to the Hatchet House on Tuesday night, Hatchets versus South Knox in basketball. Whether you're at the Hatchet House or softball fields or baseball fields or at the golf course on Thursday, just do your best to be a good sport and have one heck of a week. Hey, this is Brino from the Rhodes Automotive Sports Desk.
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10: Good morning, everyone. Here's your latest forecast from the ABK Florian Weather Center. Some scattered showers and storms today. Warm and humid. Highs in the low 80s. For tonight, scattered showers and storms. Warm and muggy. 72 for the low. Same thing tomorrow. Scattered showers and thunderstorms, but a bit warmer. Highs tomorrow in the upper 80s. And that's your latest forecast. I'm WTWO meteorologist Jesse Walker.
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2: Good morning, everyone. Here's your latest forecast from the ABK Florian Weather Center. Some scattered showers and storms today. Warm and humid. Highs in the low 80s. For tonight, scattered showers and storms. Warm and muggy. 72 for the low. Same thing tomorrow. Scattered showers and thunderstorms, but a bit warmer. Highs tomorrow in the upper 80s. And that's your latest forecast. I'm WTWO meteorologist Jesse Walker.
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0: brand spanking new Kenny Chesney. That's called Carry On. How can you tell if a friend is toxic? Let me just put it this way. Do they leave you exhausted or feeling bad about yourself? Because if they do, you need to find you some new friends. Toxic friends, way too harsh in their judgment, and they don't like having their opinions put on the spot. And how about they'll stab you in the back? Their side is the only one that matters, and then they become your manager of your affairs. And, you know, if you know somebody like this or have somebody in your life, this is the time where you, as the kids would say, cut bait.
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1: Breaking news this hour from Town Hall. I'm Rich Thomason. Hold your fire, President Trump's appeal to Israel and Iran. Iran's military now says it will halt offensive operations, and the president is urging America's ally Israel to turn the other cheek.
2: President Trump is concerned that any Israeli retaliation could derail ongoing negotiations between the U.S. and Iran. An American official, quoted by Axios News, said Mr. Trump had told Benjamin Netanyahu to hold off because, in his words, we are close to doing something good in terms of a deal. The conversation was calmer than an angry phone call last week between the two leaders. President Trump told the Financial Times that Mr. Netanyahu would have to accept any deal the U.S. secures with Iran because he won't have any choice. He said of the Israeli Prime Minister, "I call the shots, he doesn't call the shots."
1: That's BBC's Sarah Smith. Tonight, the president plans to be on hand for Game 3 of the NBA Finals at New York's Madison Square Garden. At nearby Penn Station, six people suffered stab wounds last night. A suspect is being held by police. In Toledo, the hunt for two shooting suspects goes on.
3: At least 12 people were shot at an Ohio street festival. Authorities say a shooting near the busy Old West End Festival in Ohio happened Saturday. It's an annual gathering of live music and home tours in the historic district.
4: We had some unfortunate incident happen here in Toledo.
3: Deputy Police Chief Joe Hefferman says it appears that at least two people fired weapons.
4: I think they were probably shooting at each other.
3: At least a dozen were hit by bullets.
4: Two of them critical.
3: Police are still searching for suspects with nobody yet in custody.
4: We're processing the scene. We do have some evidence, and we're following up on some leads.
3: Audio courtesy of WTOL. I'm Haya Pinjwani.
1: Out of this morning's opening bell on Wall Street, the Dow futures up 116 points. NASDAQ futures ahead 448. More on these stories, townhall.com.
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6: 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I'm Cannon Shake in the First Merchants Newsroom. A Pike County grand jury has indicted 19-year-old Justin Nunez Salas of Seabury, Kentucky, in connection with a fatal crash that occurred on March 3rd on State Road 57. According to the Pike County Prosecutor's Office, investigators determined Nunez Salas crossed the center line and struck an oncoming vehicle driven by a 17-year-old who died at the scene. The grand jury returned indictments for reckless homicide and operating a motor vehicle without ever having received a valid driver's license, resulting in death, both level 5 felonies. Nunez Salas was arrested June 4th in Webster County, Kentucky, and remains jailed pending extradition to Indiana. His bond has been set at $1 million, with 10% allowed. And authorities note that all charges are allegation, and Nunez Salas is presumed innocent unless and until proven guilty in court. A Westphalia man was arrested Sunday following an Indiana State Police investigation into allegations involving a 13-year-old girl. Police say the investigation began after officers assisted the Knox County Sheriff's Office in locating a juvenile who had been reported missing the previous evening. During the investigation, detectives gathered information that led them to believe 20-year-old Caden Barrett had molested the girl. Barrett was arrested without incident and lodged in the Knox County Jail. He is being held on a charge of child molesting, a level 3 felony. Investigation was conducted by Indiana State Police with assistance from the Knox County Sheriff's Office and other ISP personnel. Injuries were reported in a two-vehicle crash Saturday evening near southbound entrance ramp from US 50 onto I-69 near the 62-mile marker. According to dispatch reports, the crash was reported shortly after 6:10 p.m. Emergency crews from the Washington City Fire Department, EMS, and local law enforcement responded to the scene. Individuals were transported to Davies Community Hospital for treatment, and authorities also reported damage to a guardrail near the entrance ramp. Both vehicles were towed from the scene, and a state crash report is being prepared. This incident remains under investigation. And injuries were also reported in a two-vehicle crash Saturday night near northbound I-69 entrance ramp at US 50 east of Washington. According to dispatch reports, the crash was reported shortly after 10 p.m. and involved a sedan and an SUV. Callers described the collision as a heavy T-bone crash with airbags deployed and the vehicles blocking portions of the roadway. Emergency crews responded to the scene, and both vehicles sustained heavy damage and were removed by tow trucks. Authorities said westbound US 50 and the northbound I-69 entrance ramp were temporarily blocked. The state crash report is being prepared. A traffic stop in Jasper on Saturday led to the arrest of a Tazewell man on meth and impaired driving charges. According to Indiana State Police, Trooper Kayla Dank Mundy stopped a Dodge for a traffic violation shortly before 3 p.m. During the stop, she observed indicators of criminal activity and requested assistance from a K-9 unit. The DuBois County Sheriff's Office K-9 alerted to the vehicle, and a search reportedly uncovered suspected meth. Troopers also observed signs of impairment from the driver, identified as 40-year-old Jonathan Sturgeon of Tazewell. Sturgeon was taken to Deaconess Memorial Medical Center for a chemical test before being lodged in the DuBois County Jail. He faces preliminary charges of possession of meth, obstruction of justice, and operating a vehicle while intoxicated with a prior. As always, the defendant is presumed innocent unless proven guilty in court. On the area arrest report, 44-year-old Christopher Hupp of Washington was arrested on counts of criminal trespass, unlawful entry of a motor vehicle, and public indecent exposure. Bond was set at $5,000. And 36-year-old Samantha Burris of Edwardsport was arrested on counts of battery, possession of meth, and paraphernalia. No bond was set. And that's a look at news from the First Merchants Newsroom on WAMW.
7: Good morning, everyone. Here's your latest forecast from the ABK Florian Weather Center. We're looking at a change in the pattern now as we see increased chances of showers and thunderstorms as we start this week. The other thing we're going to notice will be an increase in the temperatures by about the middle part of the work week. So for today, some scattered showers and thunderstorms, warm and humid. Highs will hit the lower 80s. Then for tonight, some scattered showers and thunderstorms, warm and muggy. We only drop to 72. That's it. For tomorrow, once again, some scattered showers and storms with a high of 88. We're talking about temperatures hitting the low 90s, though, once we hit Wednesday and again on Thursday. And that's your latest forecast. I'm WTWO meteorologist Jesse Warren.
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Riley Green, that has changed my mind. What are you doing? It's Scott Gaines. Thank you so much for hanging around with me. Now, George Burge and Luke Bryan, Ride, Ride, Ride is on the way. Keith Urban here in just a second. Shaboozy.

0: George Burge and Luke Bryan. That is Ride, Ride, Ride. Forbes' richest self-made women's list came out on Friday. Now, listen to this. The publication announced that Beyonce made the cut for the very first time, estimating her net worth now at $1 billion. And, of course, Rihanna also on the same list, and her net worth it estimated right at $1 billion. They are 16 spots behind Taylor Swift, who is now her estimated worth about $2 billion.
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5: Good morning, everyone. Here's your latest forecast from the ABK Florian Weather Center. Some scattered showers and storms today. Warm and humid. Highs in the low 80s. For tonight, scattered showers and storms. Warm and muggy. 72 for the low. Same thing tomorrow. Scattered showers and thunderstorms, but a bit warmer. Highs tomorrow in the upper 80s. And that's your latest forecast. I'm WTWO meteorologist Jesse Walker.
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0: Alexandra Kay, that is straight for the heart. Well, here is a record I bet you didn't know existed, but apparently, what is this kid's name? Kalen Shai has been practicing for a year. Now, get this. He broke the record for the fastest time to assemble a Mr. Potato Head. That's a record you didn't know existed, and, well, now it's been broken. He actually beat the record for assembling a Mr. Potato Head, and he did it 4.63 seconds. And, of course, Guinness Book of World Records has to acknowledge that, but they're saying, yeah, it kind of looks like it.
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0: Saturday night, June 20th, they're back again by popular demand. 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
2: Good morning, everyone. Here's your latest forecast from the ABK Florian Weather Center. Some scattered showers and storms today. Warm and humid. Highs in the low 80s. For tonight, scattered showers and storms. Warm and muggy. 72 for the low. Same thing tomorrow. Scattered showers and thunderstorms, but a bit warmer. Highs tomorrow in the upper 80s. And that's your latest forecast. I'm WTWO meteorologist Jesse Walker.
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0: Hardy, Eric Church, Morgan Wallen, Tim McGraw. That is MacArthur. How are you, more importantly? I am Scott Gaines. Get ready to get out of here. I know it's beginning of the week. Whatever you got going, thank you so much for having the radio on and letting us be a part of it. We love being able to provide music for you throughout the day, and we just appreciate you letting us be there. All right, here's what I need you to do. Let's smile. Let's make somebody's day. Let's put some good out in the world, and I promise I'll meet you back here tomorrow.
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6: Cash hogs are expected to open mixed. Good morning, I'm Megan Grebner with the Brownfield Commodity Open. The trend in the market recently has been a slow start, then a couple of solid days of business. There is no reason to think that's going to change this week. Processors continue to have leverage and are controlling the pace of business. Global demand for U.S. pork has had some bright spots recently, but there are still lingering long-term concerns about strength. Domestic demand could see a boost as summer grilling season is in full swing, and pork is a very competitively priced protein option in the retail space. Pork values closed sharply higher Friday, up $3.05 at $101.18. Loins, butts, picnics, and ribs were all sharply higher. Hams were up. Bellies were sharply lower. Estimated hog slaughter was 473,000 head, up 1,000 on the week and up 36,000 on the year. And boxed beef finished the day mixed with fairly light demand for light offerings. I'm Megan.
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8: Good morning, everyone. Here's your latest forecast from the ABK Florian Weather Center. Some scattered showers and storms today, warm and humid, highs in the low 80s. For tonight, scattered showers and storms, warm and muggy, 72 for the low. Same thing tomorrow, scattered showers and thunderstorms, but a bit warmer, highs tomorrow in the upper 80s. And that's your latest forecast. I'm WTWO meteorologist Jesse Walker.
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2: Breaking news this hour from Town Hall. I'm Rich Thomason. Israel and Iran have exchanged more fire, raising fears that the delicate ceasefire could completely unravel, although now the Iranian military is saying we're all done, at least for the time being.
3: Iran's joint command said Monday it was halting its offensive operations after Israel and Iran exchanged fire in their first attack since the U.S. struck a ceasefire with Iran 2 months ago. The military says that if Israel or its supporters carry out any further, quote, aggression and hostile acts, including in southern Lebanon, then, quote, much more severe and crushing measures than before will follow. In a post on X, Israel's education minister says schools across Israel remain closed for a second day due to the attacks. I'm Bernie Bennett.
2: Anxious to make a deal that would end the fighting, President Trump has urged both sides to hold their fire. Israel has been striking Iranian proxy Hezbollah in Lebanon, while Iran has been firing into Israel. The NYPD holding a suspect in a series of stabbings at New York's Penn Station last night. Half dozen people injured. Security is being tightened ahead of President Trump's planned visit to Madison Square Garden, which is above Penn Station, for tonight's Game 3 of the NBA Finals. Police in Toledo, Ohio, searching for suspects following a weekend mass shooting at a crowded street festival.
4: 12 people were struck with bullets, that's what we have right now. Two of them critical. We're processing the scene. We do have some evidence, and we're following up on some leads.
2: Toledo's Deputy Police Chief Joe Hefferman. Magnitude 7.8 earthquake has rocked the southern Philippines, killing at least 32 people. Most of the deaths blamed on an earthquake-induced landslide. More than 200 people injured. On Wall Street, the Dow is up 170 points. The Nasdaq trading 212 points higher. More on these stories at townhall.com.
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6: Good morning, everyone. Here's your latest forecast from the ABK Florian Weather Center. Some scattered showers and storms today. Warm and humid. Highs in the low 80s. For tonight, scattered showers and storms. Warm and muggy. 72 for the low. Same thing tomorrow. Scattered showers and thunderstorms, but a bit warmer. Highs tomorrow in the upper 80s. And that's your latest forecast. I'm WTWO meteorologist Jesse Walker.
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here. I'm Sherry Farmer. So happy and grateful to be back. Missed you. I've got Dirk Bentley and Dan and Shay coming up right after Chase Matthew. Wazzy.

0: That is Dan and Shay with Say So. I'm Sherry Farmer, happy to be back and happy to share with you something I found on my vacation that was made in the USA. An ornament that I found in Santa Claus, Indiana. At the Christmas shop there, they have some ornaments that are celebrating America 250. I'm not exactly sure who made them, like what company. I just know that they were proudly made in the USA. And you can check that out on my socials. Just search for Sherry Farmer. And of course, like I said, I don't know the manufacturer, but I know where you can find them in Santa Claus, Indiana. Kane Brown is up next with Woman.
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3: Good morning, everyone. Here's your latest forecast from the ABK Florian Weather Center. Some scattered showers and storms today. Warm and humid. Highs in the low 80s. For tonight, scattered showers and storms. Warm and muggy. 72 for the low. Same thing tomorrow. Scattered showers and thunderstorms, but a bit warmer. Highs tomorrow in the upper 80s. And that's your latest forecast. I'm WTWO meteorologist Jesse Walker.
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0: get to drinking. That is Zach John King. What shall we celebrate today? Well, we got a couple of things going on today. It is World Oceans Day. So very important for us to take care of our waterways. It is also National Ups-a-Daisy Day. Name your poison. And most importantly, today is National Best Friends Day. So reach out to your besties today. On the way, we're going to get back to the music with Cody Johnson, who will follow Jason Aldean right after the break.
1: On the phone with us today, we have Jennifer Emmons with the Family Health Center, the newest member of the Pike County Chamber of Commerce. First, Jennifer, welcome to the Pike County Chamber of Commerce. I know they're glad to have you guys.
2: Yeah, we're glad to be part of the chamber there in Pike County.
1: Well, as an introduction, we give you this opportunity on the radio to tell us all about Family Health Center and exactly, I know you have the office there in Pike County and offices really all around our listening area. So I guess let's just dive right in. What is Family Health Center? What are some of the services you provide?
2: Yeah, thank you, Dwayne. The Family Health Center actually has been in the area for 8 years now. It's kind of hard to believe, but we started back on May 1st of 2018. At a small office here in Vincennes, have done a lot of work in the past 8 years, and now we have offices across Knox, Davies, Martin, and there locally in Pike County. We're fortunate that we are providing primary care services and behavioral health services. We do have some federal designations and state designations, and we do accept all patients regardless of their ability to pay. So a very good financial assistance program and really working to decrease any barriers to care that a patient may have.
1: Man, that is so crucial in this day and age, you know. And one thing we're finding especially is the behavioral health and the mental health. That is becoming more and more of a need in rural communities especially, it seems like.
2: It is. And we're working really hard to even bridge that gap between behavioral health and primary care and when you need those needs immediately. So we do know that, you know, a patient that has behavioral health issues and concerns very frequently has some physical concerns as well and needs that primary care provider. And then we also understand that there are times after hours, weekends, when someone might get into more of that crisis mode for behavioral health. So just last year, we fully opened our crisis services where we have a 24/7 crisis line someone can call. We have some teams that deploy mobily out into the communities. So similar to how an ambulance responds to a 911 call, we can respond to some of those behavioral health issues. And then we also have a crisis unit where that team can bring that patient back to our unit. They can be supported by a therapist, get some other supportive services, hopefully return back home instead of using some emergency services at a hospital. And then we can get them in our outpatient services quicker. So really trying to do that full comprehensive look at someone's health.
1: And you have the full certified nurses and staff and doctors that are on hand at Family Health Center too, right?
2: We do. They're in Pike County. We do primary care services. Joseph Martin is our family nurse practitioner that works there full time, and he has nursing support staff. We can draw labs. He does a lot of procedures. And then we have our behavioral health staff there, so therapists, case managers, a navigator team that's working to help patients keep their insurance. We do know that patients sometimes have difficulties with putting food on the table. So we're helping reduce any of those barriers that they may have that they would halt or deter from seeking medical care because of those other barriers.
1: That is an awesome service you're providing. So how do you receive your funding? You may have said that, but is it through grants and what have you, or how does that come about?
2: We have a few odds and ends grants that's doing some different kinds of activities, but we are just relying on billing Medicare, Medicaid, commercial insurance. And then, like I said, we do have our self-pay financial assistance program.
1: Very good. Well, again, Family Health Center, we're talking to Jennifer Emmons at the Family Health Center today, the newest member of the Pike County Chamber of Commerce. You know, one of the other things you do is outreach programs and community events. And I know you've got one coming up June 12th at Longfellow Park in Washington. This is just a fun outing for families. 4 to 6 p.m.
2: It is. We are fortunate. We have a prevention team here that's doing a lot of community education. So they support lots of free family events. We understand the cost of taking families to events sometimes. It's kind of prohibited. So we are fortunate that we have some funding that allows us to do events such as this.
1: And again, save that one, June 12th. 4 to 6 p.m. Longfellow Park. They're going to have barbecue, food, games and activities, prizes and giveaways, even a petting zoo. So such a great event. The Family Health Center is here for you. Jennifer, before we let you go, we got to get your location there in Pike County and how they can get a hold of you if they have questions or want more information about your services.
2: Yeah, we are right on Main Street. They're in Pike County. All of our information is on our website. 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
1: Yourfhc.org, is that what you said?
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2: 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Thank you.
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7: Good morning, everyone. Here's your latest forecast from the ABK Florian Weather Center. Some scattered showers and storms today. Warm and humid. Highs in the low 80s. For tonight, scattered showers and storms. Warm and muggy. 72 for the low. Same thing tomorrow. Scattered showers and thunderstorms, but a bit warmer. Highs tomorrow in the upper 80s. And that's your latest forecast. I'm WTWO meteorologist Jesse Walker.
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0: I Can't Love You Anymore. That is Ella Langley and Morgan Wallen. And this lady, she cannot go to Disney anymore. Yeah, she got herself in trouble. A Massachusetts woman. She was in Orlando at Disney World, and she just had like this meltdown. She became violent with employees at Steakhouse 71 at the Contemporary Resort, and she was reportedly denied entry because of the size of her party. And so instead of just like maybe making reservations or seeing what she could do at a later date, she ended up dumping water on the restaurant manager, broke multiple glasses, tore the name tag off a cast member's suit jacket, grabbed the manager by the shoulders, moved her approximately, and I quote, six steps, through three cups of water and ice on another manager, and then took his name tag before storming off. So that earned her being charged with two counts of battery, robbery by snatching, criminal mischief, and a lifetime ban from all Disney parks. Was it worth it? I think not. No. Don't have a tantrum at Disney, especially if you're an adult. What was she thinking? Kenny Chesney is next with I Go Back.
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1: Folks ask, Salty Pete, what's the best part of being a pirate? 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
4: Breaking news this hour from Town Hall. Amit Thomason. It may have been the biggest challenge yet to the fragile Mideast ceasefire. Iran fired missiles at Israel. Israel fired back.
5: Israel says it targeted sites in western and central Tehran. And in Iran itself, state media report blasts around the capital Tehran, Isfahan, Karaj, and elsewhere in the country. It remains unclear exactly what the damage is or if anyone was killed in these strikes.
4: Correspondent Jonathan Gambrell says that both sides now say they're through attacking each other, at least for the time being. President Trump had been trying to get both sides to quit the fighting. Oil prices, which were on the rise, have since fallen back. $4.16 a gallon is today's AAA national average for regular gas. That's down 1 cent from yesterday. President Trump plans to attend this evening's NBA Finals at New York's Madison Square Garden. As expected, security is being tightened, especially given last night's incident just downstairs from the Garden.
6: Authorities say 6 people have been hurt in stabbings at New York's Penn Station, with the suspect in custody. The Sunday evening attack happened less than a day before thousands of fans are expected to descend on neighboring Madison Square Garden for Game 3 of the NBA Finals. A suspect was taken into custody after the attack, which unfolded in one of the nation's busiest transportation hubs. The city's fire department says paramedics found 1 victim with serious injuries, 2 with moderate injuries, and 2 with minor injuries. Another person whose condition was not immediately known was transported to a separate hospital. Authorities did not immediately release the suspect's identity or provide information about potential charges. I'm Haya Pinjwani.
4: On Wall Street, stocks are higher. The Dow is up 239 points, while the NASDAQ is ahead 438 points, for a gain of well over 1.5%. More on these stories, townhall.com.
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8: Good morning, everyone. Here's your latest forecast from the ABK Florian Weather Center. Some scattered showers and storms today. Warm and humid. Highs in the low 80s. For tonight, scattered showers and storms. Warm and muggy. 72 for the low. Same thing tomorrow. Scattered showers and thunderstorms, but a bit warmer. Highs tomorrow in the upper 80s. And that's your latest forecast. I'm WTWO meteorologist Jesse Walker.
0: Country for Glendale, Montgomery, and Washington. We are the General.

While on tour, Bailey Zimmerman has been singing Miley Cyrus's song, The Climb, and it's become so popular that he decided to go into the studio and record it. And here is Bailey with Chevy Silverado.

It's Beautiful Things from Megan Maroney. Let's do it. Let's go back in time this very day in history, which is June 8th. Our first stop is the year 1786, and that is when the very first commercially made ice cream was sold in New York, New York. On this date, 1869, Chicago inventor Ives McGaffey patented the vacuum cleaner. And on this date, 1966, the American Football League and the

0: the National Football League agreed to merge in 1970. And there you have it, this day in history. Morgan Wallen is next with Just in Case.
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8: Good morning, everyone. Here's your latest forecast from the ABK Florian Weather Center. Some scattered showers and storms today. Warm and humid. Highs in the low 80s. For tonight, scattered showers and storms. Warm and muggy. 72 for the low. Same thing tomorrow. Scattered showers and thunderstorms, but a bit warmer. Highs tomorrow in the upper 80s. And that's your latest forecast. I'm WTWO meteorologist Jesse Walker.
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9: Good morning, everyone. Here's your latest forecast from the ABK Florian Weather Center. Some scattered showers and storms today. Warm and humid. Highs in the low 80s. For tonight, scattered showers and storms. Warm and muggy. 72 for the low. Same thing tomorrow. Scattered showers and thunderstorms, but a bit warmer. Highs tomorrow in the upper 80s. And that's your latest forecast. I'm WTWO meteorologist Jesse Walker.
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0: It's Dustin Lynch with Easy to Love. So who will become the next James Bond? Well, GQ did a little questionnaire, and they found among their readers the most likely to be the next James Bond. Well, I mean, auditions are said to be underway, and their pick, Masters of the Air star Colm Turner. And he's actually married to Dua Lipa. So what do you think? Do you think he should be the one? Hit me up on the socials. Let me know. If not him, who? Jason Aldean is next.
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5: Soybeans and cattle are mostly lower. 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Soybeans are mostly lower on fund and technical selling. July beans down 3.25 at 11.18 and a quarter. August beans down 2.75 at 11.23 and a quarter. Corn is mixed on spread trade. July corn up 1.5 at 4.19. September corn up 1.25 at 4.28 and a quarter. The wheat complex is mostly higher. Live cattle are mostly lower. Feeders are down. Unfunded and technical selling. August live down 250 at 239.15. August feeders down 185 at 352.05. Hogs are mixed, adjusting spreads. July lean hogs down a dime at 98.70. August lean hogs up 20 at 97.42.
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7: Good morning, everyone. Here's your latest forecast from the ABK Florian Weather Center. Some scattered showers and storms today. Warm and humid. Highs in the low 80s. For tonight, scattered showers and storms. Warm and muggy. 72 for the low. Same thing tomorrow. Scattered showers and thunderstorms, but a bit warmer. Highs tomorrow in the upper 80s. And that's your latest forecast. I'm WTWO meteorologist Jesse Walker.
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0: What time zone am I on? What country am I in?
1: It doesn't matter. It's 5 o'clock somewhere.
0: It's always on 5 in Margaritaville, come to think of it.
1: Yeah, I heard that.
0: You've been there, haven't you?
1: Yes, sir.
0: I've seen your boat there.
1: I've been to Margaritaville a few times.
0: All right. Well, that's good.
1: Stumble my way back.
0: Okay. Well, we just want to make sure you can keep it between the navigational beacons.
1: Between the buoys. I got it.
0: All right. Well, it's 5 o'clock. Let's go somewhere.
1: I'm ready. Crank it up.
0: Let's get out of here.
1: I'm gone.

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2: News this hour at Town Hall. I'm Bob Agnew in Washington. President Trump has announced that Iran has agreed to stop firing missiles at Israel. He writes on Truth Social that, quote, both sides, Israel and Iran, are looking to do an immediate ceasefire. A House Oversight Committee reports the administration of Minnesota Governor Tim Walz ignored the warning signs, even as billions of U.S. tax dollars vanished in fraud schemes.
3: A Republican-led congressional oversight report alleges that senior Minnesota officials, including Democrat Governor Tim Walz, failed for years to act on warnings about fraud in the state's social services programs, allowing hundreds of millions of dollars in confirmed or alleged losses and placing billions more at risk. The Walz administration had the power to stop fraudulent payments to high-risk entities receiving federal nutrition and Medicaid funds, but the state repeatedly failed to act after officials raised concerns, according to a 205-page final staff report released by the House Oversight Committee on Monday. Bernie Bennett in Washington.
2: Federal prosecutors say the centerpiece of the case is a nonprofit called Feeding Our Future. It allegedly oversaw a network of fake meal distribution sites and fraudulent reimbursement claims totaling hundreds of millions of dollars. Dozens of individuals have now been charged. The court records show a significant share of those defendants are Somali American. A detailed security plan in place as President Trump is scheduled to attend Game 3 of the NBA Finals tonight at Madison Square Garden in New York.
4: I think New Yorkers are used to presidents coming to town, and they understand that that generally means lockdowns of areas, and that's what you're going to see.
5: New York City Police Commissioner Jessica Tisch alerting the public that due to the president's visit, there will be no outdoor watch parties outside Madison Square Garden as a security precaution. But not to worry, the outdoor fun returns Wednesday night.
4: We are looking forward to bringing back watch parties for Game 4.
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8: 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I'm Cannon Shake in the First Merchants Newsroom. A Pike County grand jury has indicted 19-year-old Justin Nunez Salas of Seabury, Kentucky, in connection with a fatal crash that occurred on March 3rd on State Road 57. According to the Pike County Prosecutor's Office, investigators determined Nunez Salas crossed the center line and struck an oncoming vehicle driven by a 17-year-old who died at the scene. The grand jury returned indictments for reckless homicide and operating a motor vehicle without ever having received a valid driver's license, resulting in death, both level 5 felonies. Nunez Salas was arrested June 4th in Webster County, Kentucky, and remains jailed pending extradition to Indiana. His bond has been set at $1 million, with 10% allowed, and authorities note that all charges are allegation, and Nunez Salas is presumed innocent unless and until proven guilty in court. A Westphalia man was arrested Sunday following an Indiana State Police investigation into allegations involving a 13-year-old girl. Police say the investigation began after officers assisted the Knox County Sheriff's Office in locating a juvenile who had been reported missing the previous evening. During the investigation, detectives gathered information that led them to believe 20-year-old Caden Barrett had molested the girl. Barrett was arrested without incident and lodged in the Knox County Jail. He is being held on a charge of child molesting, a level 3 felony. The investigation was conducted by Indiana State Police with assistance from the Knox County Sheriff's Office and other ISP personnel. Injuries were reported in a two-vehicle crash Saturday evening near southbound entrance ramp from US 50 onto I-69 near the 62-mile marker. According to dispatch reports, the crash was reported shortly after 6:10 p.m. Emergency crews from the Washington City Fire Department, EMS, and local law enforcement responded to the scene. Individuals were transported to Davies Community Hospital for treatment, and authorities also reported damage to a guardrail near the entrance ramp. Both vehicles were towed from the scene, and a state crash report is being prepared. This incident remains under investigation. And injuries were also reported in a two-vehicle crash Saturday night near northbound I-69 entrance ramp at US 50 east of Washington. According to dispatch reports, the crash was reported shortly after 10 p.m. and involved a sedan and an SUV. Callers described the collision as a heavy T-bone crash with airbags deployed and the vehicles blocking portions of the roadway. Emergency crews responded to the scene, and both vehicles sustained heavy damage and were removed by tow trucks. Authorities said westbound US 50 and the northbound I-69 entrance ramp were temporarily blocked. A state crash report is being prepared. A traffic stop in Jasper on Saturday led to the arrest of a Tazewell man on meth and impaired driving charges. According to Indiana State Police, Trooper Kayla Dank Mundy stopped a Dodge for a traffic violation shortly before 3 p.m. During the stop, she observed indicators of criminal activity and requested assistance from a K-9 unit. The DuBois County Sheriff's Office K-9 alerted to the vehicle, and a search reportedly uncovered suspected meth. Troopers also observed signs of impairment from the driver, identified as 40-year-old Jonathan Sturgeon of Tazewell. Sturgeon was taken to Deaconess Memorial Medical Center for a chemical test before being lodged in the DuBois County Jail. He faces preliminary charges of possession of meth, obstruction of justice, and operating a vehicle while intoxicated with a prior. As always, the defendant is presumed innocent unless proven guilty in court. On the area arrest report, 44-year-old Christopher Hupp of Washington was arrested on counts of criminal trespass, unlawful entry of a motor vehicle, and public indecent exposure. Bond was set at $5,000. And 36-year-old Samantha Burris of Edwardsport was arrested on counts of battery, possession of meth, and paraphernalia. No bond was set. And that's a look at news from the First Merchants Newsroom on WAMW.
9: Good afternoon, everyone. Here's your latest forecast from the ABK Flooring Weather Center. Some scattered showers and storms today, a high of 82. For tonight, scattered showers and storms, 72. For tomorrow, once again, scattered showers and thunderstorms, a high of 88. We're looking at high temperatures in the low 90s by Wednesday and Thursday. And that's your latest forecast. I'm WTWO meteorologist Jesse Walker.
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0: country and she knows it. That is Luke Bryan. And this is pretty cool. It was like, I guess you could call it one of the original beers of our country. It was George Washington's. It's a recipe written by him. The New York Library reviewed his historic beer recipe, and it's all part of our celebration of America's 250th birthday at the New York Public Library. So they're bringing this piece of history back to life. They're going to be recreating this 269-year-old beer recipe. So apparently it's low alcohol. It was intended for troops when safe drinking water wasn't always available. So very smart there. So it is being reintroduced, and you will get two options, like Washington's beer made from the original recipe. And then there's also going to be Liberty Lager, which is a modernized version for more contemporary tastes. So I'll be on the lookout for that. I think it's going to be sold in select areas, restaurants, retail stores in New York City. But I have a feeling if it, you know, people are loving it there, or if you're headed that way, perhaps you can bring some for the rest of your friends, you know, and maybe get word out. And if it's loved so much, then maybe more folks will get it. More of the United States will have that opportunity to try either the original or more updated version of George Washington beer. On the way, we're going to get back to the music with Ella Langley.
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2: Good afternoon, everyone. Here's your latest forecast from the ABK Florian Weather Center. Some scattered showers and storms today, a high of 82. For tonight, scattered showers and storms, 72. For tomorrow, once again, scattered showers and thunderstorms, a high of 88. We're looking at high temperatures in the low 90s by Wednesday and Thursday. And that's your latest forecast. I'm WTWO meteorologist Jesse Wong.
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0: That is John Morgan with Kid Myself. And I hope you're enjoying your Monday. And this is something for you to think about. Okay, this is your random fact of the day. And it's one of those things where, you know, a lot of people try to, in their money portfolio, right? Put money here, put money there. Maybe you have some in investments. Maybe you have some in real estate. Maybe you have some cash. Well, according to a new study, one out of every three Americans, wealth is indeed tied to the stock market. So yeah, we want to make sure that that's a healthy thing, right? Healthy stock market. Put out those positive vibes because so many people have their money tied there. Low Cash is up next with Hometown Home.
1: 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Daviess Community Hospital Pickleball Tournament will be at the Longfellow Park Courts June 26th, 27th, and 28th. 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All age groups are welcome, singles, doubles, it's all there. Daviess Community Hospital Big Pickleball Tournament is June 26th, 27th, and 28th at the Longfellow Park Courts in Washington. America's 250 5K Fun Run Walk is set for Saturday, June 13th at the Daviess County Courthouse beginning at 9 a.m. Sign up now and be a part of this historic event as you take the historic run through Washington and Daviess County. Find out more about our historic buildings and join in the celebration of America's 250. Saturday, June 13th, the 5K Run Walk at the Daviess County Courthouse. Travel back in time to the signing of the Declaration of Independence with 1776, the musical presented by the Veal Creek Players. It will be on June 26th at 7 p.m., June 27th at 7 p.m., and Sunday, June 28th at 2 p.m. The program is free to the public at the Washington High School Auditorium. Don't miss 1776, the musical, presented by the Veal Creek Players, June 26th, 27th, and 28th. 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
2: Good afternoon, everyone. Here's your latest forecast from the ABK Flooring Weather Center. Some scattered showers and storms today, a high of 82. For tonight, scattered showers and storms, 72. For tomorrow, once again, scattered showers and thunderstorms, a high of 88. We're looking at high temperatures in the low 90s by Wednesday and Thursday. And that's your latest forecast. I'm WTWO meteorologist Jesse Wong.
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0: That's Lauren Elena and Chase Matthew with All My Exes. And well, that song was actually ripped from the pages of Lauren's own life.
1: I wrote All My Exes about a relationship I had that was, let's just say, not my best relationship. And we were fighting down on Broadway, actually. Everybody's had a fight down on Broadway, right? If you've been to Nashville, you have. I basically wrote this song about things that he was like yelling at me and saying about me. And I was like, well, you know, I've heard this before. I'm not saying you're right, but you are not the first to say this to me. It's the classic, it's not you, it's me song.
0: And when one door closes, another opens. Grass is greener on the other side. And let's face it. The relationship that has gone wrong for her definitely has paid off in the long run because the song is doing great on the charts.
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1: Soybeans, cattle, and hogs are lower. 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Soybeans are lower on fund and technical selling. July beans down 5 at 11.16.5. August beans down 5.25 at 11.20.75. Corn is mixed, adjusting spreads. July corn's up a penny at 4.18.5. September corn up a quarter at 4.27.25. The wheat complex is mostly higher. Live and feeder cattle are lower on technical selling. August lives down 4.30 at 2.37.35. August feeders are down 3.65 at 3.50.25. Hogs are being drug lower by that drop in cattle. July lean hogs down 85 at 97.95. August lean hogs down 30 at 96.92. I'm Megan Grebner, Brownfield Ag.
2: Good afternoon, everyone. Here's your latest forecast from the ABK Florian Weather Center. Some scattered showers and storms today, a high of 82. For tonight, scattered showers and storms, 72. For tomorrow, once again, scattered showers and thunderstorms, a high of 88. We're looking at high temperatures in the low 90s by Wednesday and Thursday. And that's your latest forecast. I'm WTWO meteorologist Jesse Wong.
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2: News at Town Hall. I'm Bob Agnew in Washington. Israel and Iran traded fire in their first attack since the U.S. struck a ceasefire with Iran 2 months ago. The Iranian military said later that it was halting its offensive operations, and Israeli Prime Minister Netanyahu implied the current round of fighting is over, but also said in a videotaped statement that further Iranian attacks would be met with force. A detailed security plan in place for tonight's NBA Championship Game 3 at Madison Square Garden in New York, as President Trump is set to become the first sitting U.S. president to attend an NBA Finals game.
3: Standing next to the head of the Secret Service in charge of the New York field office, the New York City Police Commissioner announcing the security plan for tonight. It includes frozen zones similar to how the NYPD operates on New Year's Eve for the Times Square ball drop. And there will be no watch parties tonight outside in front of Madison Square Garden, but those will be allowed again on Wednesday night for Game 4.
2: That is correspondent Laura Winters reporting. It's been a winning session for the most part on Wall Street right now. The Dow Jones Industrial Average is up by 23 points. A high-tech NASDAQ up by 335 at this hour. Even as President Trump prepares to lead the country in a celebration of the nation's 250th birthday, a new poll finds fewer Americans see the country as exceptional.
4: The survey from the Associated Press NORC Center for Public Affairs Research highlights many Americans' feelings of unease over the future of its representative government, particularly among young people. It presents a jarring contrast as many communities around the country commemorate the nation's 250th anniversary. The new poll finds that only about one quarter of Americans say that the U.S. stands above all other countries in the world, while 44% says it's one of the greatest countries in the world. About 3 in 10 said that there are better countries in the U.S., an increase from 19% in an AP NORC poll conducted in June of 2016. Bernie Bennett reporting.
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7: Good afternoon, everyone. Here's your latest forecast from the ABK Florian Weather Center. Some scattered showers and storms today, a high of 82. For tonight, scattered showers and storms, 72. For tomorrow, once again, scattered showers and thunderstorms, a high of 88. We're looking at high temperatures in the low 90s by Wednesday and Thursday. And that's your latest forecast. I'm WTWO meteorologist Jesse Wong.
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The hell you are. That is Ashley Cook. I'm Sherry Farmer. Happy to be back, although I will say it was nice to be gone for a few days. Went out of town for a wedding in Mountain City, Tennessee. And along the way, somehow I convinced my husband into making a stop to Dollywood. I couldn't believe it. He surprised me. He actually said yes. And one of those, you know, bucket list items have been checked off. I went to Dollywood. We got to enjoy the very last couple of days of the Dollywood Flower and Food Festival, which went on through the 7th. So this past, just Sunday. but it was a good time. Really cool. Got to see a lot of things. And we rode one ride. And I say that because I talked my husband into a roller coaster. Not a big fan. He isn't. But we got onto that lightning rod roller coaster. And afterwards, let's say it was just so good that, well, it got us good. Okay, we'll just leave it at that. but we did get to see her bus and we enjoyed her cinnamon bread. And we also got a look at that 25-pound apple pie, which cost $249. We did not purchase that. We didn't even get the slice for just $29.99 because, well, we'll just put it this way. You know, like I said, after that roller coaster ride, we weren't feeling quite so good afterwards, but it was worth it. It really was. It was cool. But glad to have finally made it there in Pigeon Forge, Tennessee. And you can see some of the highlights. I shared a little video for you. If you'd like to check that out on my socials, just search for

0: 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Corey Kent and Kowitzel are together next with Rocky Mountain Low.
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11: Good afternoon, everyone. Here's your latest forecast from the ABK Florian Weather Center. Some scattered showers and storms today, a high of 82. For tonight, scattered showers and storms, 72. For tomorrow, once again, scattered showers and thunderstorms, a high of 88. We're looking at high temperatures in the low 90s by Wednesday and Thursday. And that's your latest forecast. I'm WTWO meteorologist Jesse Wong.
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1: You'll hear new country and new artist interviews.
0: And artist news. Yeah, it's kind of a big deal. You see what I did there?
1: Yeah. We've talked about this.

0: No.
1: That is John Party with Boots Off. And speaking of boots and birthdays, right? Well, today is actually Nancy Sinatra, who sang, the original singer of These Boots Are Made for Walkin'. She is 86 today. Singer Boz Scaggs is 82. You also have singer Bonnie Tyler, who has been in the hospital. I'm not exactly sure what's going on there, but she is turning 75 today. So wishing her nothing but good things, that she gets better soon, putting out those positive vibes for her. You also have Mike Red Hucknall, who used to be the lead singer for the 80s group Simply Red. He is 66. Julianne Margulies is turning 60 today. Kanye West is 49. Maria Menounos is 48. So happy birthday, everybody. Make it a good one. Zach Brown Band is next with Toes.
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8: Good afternoon, everyone. Here's your latest forecast from the ABK Flooring Weather Center. Some scattered showers and storms today, a high of 82. For tonight, scattered showers and storms, 72. For tomorrow, once again, scattered showers and thunderstorms, a high of 88. We're looking at high temperatures in the low 90s by Wednesday and Thursday. And that's your latest forecast. I'm WTWO meteorologist Jesse Wong.
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0: That is Kacey Musgraves with Loneliest Girl. 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

0: I'm Brent Barnett with Ag News Headlines on Brown Veal. The USDA's Animal and Plant Health Inspection Service has confirmed two additional cases of New World screwworm in Texas. One case is in a calf in LaSalle County, about 90 miles south and west of San Antonio, and the second is in a dog in Andrews County near the border with Mexico. President Trump had a farmer-focused stop in Wisconsin on Friday. Brownfield's Larry Lee was there.
1: The president touted his administration's achievements before a panel of farmers and agribusiness representatives addressed key ag issues. Steve Rooney with Rooney Grain told Trump the monopolization of inputs is a real problem for agriculture.
2: At this point, there's four seed and chemical companies in the country that control 78% of that. Three fertilizers control 90% of the market, and four beef companies control 85% of the beef market. That makes it really tough for us.
1: The president says help might be coming to farmers dealing with high input costs.
3: It's artificial. What happened to you is artificial with the energy and with the fertilizer. So we're looking at something.
1: President Trump made several comments about how things will be much better in about 3 months. Randy Kohler tells Brownfield, like other farmers, he'll be watching to see if the president can move the needle on several key issues in the three-month target he set.
4: I like what I hear. Now it has to come all to action.
1: From Custer Farms, west of Chippewa Falls, Wisconsin, I'm Larry Lee, Brownfield Ag News.
0: A plant pathologist with the University of Missouri Extension says conditions are right for tar spot in corn to show up this month. Mandy Bish tells Brownfield,
5: we have seen it, I believe, like June 12th, 13th, and 14th, or sometime in that window, each of the last 3 years. And if you think about it, it's been interesting because a couple of those years have been drought, and then last year was pretty wet as well.
0: I'm Brent Barnett with Brownfield.
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10: Good afternoon, everyone. Here's your latest forecast from the ABK Flooring Weather Center. Some scattered showers and storms today, a high of 82. For tonight, scattered showers and storms, 72. For tomorrow, once again, scattered showers and thunderstorms, a high of 88. We're looking at high temperatures in the low 90s by Wednesday and Thursday. And that's your latest forecast. I'm WTWO meteorologist Jesse Wong.
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1: 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Food trucks will be on hand and spectators are welcome to come out and join in the fun. The DCH Pickleball Tournament is set for June 26th through the 28th at the Longfellow Park Courts in Washington.
2: Breaking news at Town Hall. I'm Bob Agnew in Washington. Good news in the conflict between Iran and Israel, as the Islamic Republic says it will stop firing rockets into Israel.
3: President Trump taking to his Truth Social page to post about the latest developments in the Middle East. He writes, "Both sides, Israel and Iran, are looking to do an immediate ceasefire," in capital letters. "Final negotiations on peace are proceeding, subject to ignorance or stupidity getting in its way." The president goes on to say that the blockade will remain in place and in full force and effect until a final deal is reached. Things should move quickly.
2: That is Laura Winters reporting. The European Union today imposed sanctions on the spokesman for the naval arm of Iran's Revolutionary Guard and a regional command over the closure of the Strait of Hormuz. At a news conference in Nicosia, Cyprus, the EU's Kaja Kallas said an intensifying war in the Middle East needs to be avoided.
4: A return to full-scale war would come at tremendous cost to the entire region. All sides must come back to the negotiation table.
2: Europe has been left largely on the sidelines as the U.S. war with Iran has shuttered the key waterway and roiled global markets in the process. New poll shows fewer Americans see their country as exceptional as it prepares to celebrate a 250th birthday.
5: A new AP NORC poll finds that as the U.S. prepares to celebrate its 250th anniversary, fewer Americans see their country or its system of government as exceptional. The findings highlight many Americans' feelings of unease over the future of its representative government, particularly among young people. Only about a quarter of Americans say the U.S. stands above all other countries in the world, and Americans are less likely to see a democratically elected government as extremely or very important to the United States' identity as a nation than they were just a few years ago.
2: That is Julie Walker. More from townhall.com.
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8: Good afternoon, everyone. Here's your latest forecast from the ABK Flooring Weather Center. Some scattered showers and storms today, a high of 82. For tonight, scattered showers and storms, 72. For tomorrow, once again, scattered showers and thunderstorms, a high of 88. We're looking at high temperatures in the low 90s by Wednesday and Thursday. And that's your latest forecast. I'm WTWO meteorologist Jesse Wong.
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We're going to get to Strawberry Wine from Dina Carter. That classic, right? Favorite to sing along with. That's coming up right after this one from Chris Jansen. It's Need a Beer.

0: That is Kane Brown with woman and the very special woman in his life, his wife, Caitlin Brown. The two of them have yet another duet. It is their fourth, and you can find it on Disney's Main Street Country EP. And for this one, Caitlin was pretty much making the decisions in the driver's seat.
1: I chose the song. We didn't really give Kane much of a say in it. One of my most favorite Disney songs, Beauty and the Beast, is by far the best line.
2: Yeah. I just went along with whatever she said. Disney is magical.
1: We spend so much time at Disney. We take our family multiple times throughout the year. It's our favorite place.
2: I've seen a lot of comments since we posted this, but it's cool that we get to reimagine this song for the new generation.
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2: Good afternoon, everyone. Here's your latest forecast from the ABK Flooring Weather Center. Some scattered showers and storms today, a high of 82. For tonight, scattered showers and storms, 72. For tomorrow, once again, scattered showers and thunderstorms, a high of 88. We're looking at high temperatures in the low 90s by Wednesday and Thursday. And that's your latest forecast. I'm WTWO meteorologist Jesse Wong.
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8: Good afternoon, everyone. Here's your latest forecast from the ABK Flooring Weather Center. Some scattered showers and storms today, a high of 82. For tonight, scattered showers and storms, 72. For tomorrow, once again, scattered showers and thunderstorms, a high of 88. We're looking at high temperatures in the low 90s by Wednesday and Thursday. And that's your latest forecast. I'm WTWO meteorologist Jesse Walker.
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0: Della Lefty with Boston. Happy Made in America Monday. I'm Sherry Farmer, and I was recently on a little trip that took me to Santa Claus, Indiana. And that's where I saw a Made in the USA Christmas ornament at the Santa Claus store there, where they have all kinds of really cool ornaments and all kinds of statues. I mean, you talk about Santa Claus everywhere, ornament. I mean, just really cool shop. But they have the America 250 ornament. And again, like I said, it's proudly made in the USA. Not exactly sure the manufacturer, but I do know where you can get it, which of course is, you know, Santa Claus, Indiana. So you can check out what it looks like. It's very simple, very sophisticated. Just, you know, hey, America 250, right? In red, white, and blue. So check that out on my socials. Just search for Sherry Farmer. Let me know if you've seen anything recently made in America. I would love to hear from you. Ella Langley and Morgan Wallen are next with I Can't Love You Anymore.
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0: collaborations very much in style right now. We've got buddy duets, couples duets, and even more than duets. In this case, a group project, just like I used to hate in school. But this group project turns out really well. Hardy and Friends and MacArthur. Stay here for Jason Aldean with his latest.
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11: Good afternoon, everyone. Here's your latest forecast from the ABK Florian Weather Center. Some scattered showers and storms today, a high of 82. For tonight, scattered showers and storms, 72. For tomorrow, once again, scattered showers and thunderstorms, a high of 88. We're looking at high temperatures in the low 90s by Wednesday and Thursday. And that's your latest forecast. I'm WTWO meteorologist Jesse Walker.
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0: Well, just because he's a member of the Country Music Hall of Fame doesn't mean he's done. Far from it. Keeping the good stuff coming our way, Kenny Chesney, and it's his latest one, Carry On. Stay here for Thomas Rhett, Jordan Davis, and a song we know and love from Joe Nichols.
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10: Good afternoon, everyone. Here's your latest forecast from the ABK Flooring Weather Center. Some scattered showers and storms today, a high of 82. For tonight, scattered showers and storms, 72. For tomorrow, once again, scattered showers and thunderstorms, a high of 88. We're looking at high temperatures in the low 90s by Wednesday and Thursday. And that's your latest forecast. I'm WTWO meteorologist Jesse Walker.
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0: Going to be on the road alongside Thomas Rhett. That is quite the 1-2 punch. Zach John King, his name. That is his breakout single there, Get to Drinkin'. Stay here for even more of The Best Country. It is what we do best, after all. Josh Ross is just a couple minutes away.
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5: Good afternoon, everyone. Here's your latest forecast from the ABK Flooring Weather Center. Some scattered showers and storms today, a high of 82. For tonight, scattered showers and storms, 72. For tomorrow, once again, scattered showers and thunderstorms, a high of 88. We're looking at high temperatures in the low 90s by Wednesday and Thursday. And that's your latest forecast. I'm WTWO meteorologist Jesse Wong.
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1: Students who can read by the end of third grade are 35% more likely to graduate. I'm Dr. Katie Jenner, Indiana Secretary of Education, here to tell you how reading 30 minutes per day can improve the trajectory of a child's life. Whether you are reading with your child or they are reading independently, this is one of the most important things you can do to help them succeed. So this school year, please encourage your child to continue reading. It's a small habit that makes a big difference.
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3: This is News. I'm Bob Agnew in Washington. President Trump has announced that Iran has agreed to stop firing missiles at Israel, writing on Truth Social today that, quote, both sides, Israel and Iran, are looking to do an immediate ceasefire. A House Oversight Committee reports the administration of Minnesota Governor Tim Walz ignored the warning signs, even as billions of U.S. tax dollars vanished in fraud schemes.
4: A Republican-led congressional oversight report alleges that senior Minnesota officials, including Democrat Governor Tim Walz, failed for years to act on warnings about fraud in the state's social services programs, allowing hundreds of millions of dollars in confirmed or alleged losses and placing billions more at risk. The Walz administration had the power to stop fraudulent payments to high-risk entities receiving federal nutrition and Medicaid funds, but the state repeatedly failed to act after officials raised concerns, according to a 205-page final staff report released by the House Oversight Committee on Monday. Bernie Bennett in Washington.
3: Federal prosecutors say the centerpiece of the case is a nonprofit called Feeding Our Future, which allegedly oversaw a network of fake meal distribution sites and fraudulent reimbursement claims totaling hundreds of millions of dollars. Dozens of individuals have already been charged. A detailed security plan in place now as President Trump is scheduled to attend Game 3 of the NBA Finals tonight at Madison Square Garden in New York.
5: I think New Yorkers are used to presidents coming to town, and they understand that that generally means lockdowns of areas, and that's what you're going to see.
6: New York City Police Commissioner Jessica Tisch alerting the public that due to the president's visit, there will be no outdoor watch parties outside Madison Square Garden as a security precaution. But not to worry, the outdoor fun returns Wednesday night.
5: We are looking forward to bringing back watch parties for Game 4.
6: Laura Winters reporting.
3: More of these stories at townhall.com.
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8: Good afternoon, everyone. Here's your latest forecast from the ABK Florian Weather Center. Some scattered showers and storms today, a high of 82. For tonight, scattered showers and storms, 72. For tomorrow, once again, scattered showers and thunderstorms, a high of 88. We're looking at high temperatures in the low 90s by Wednesday and Thursday. And that's your latest forecast. I'm WTWO meteorologist Jesse Wong.
0: If you have a can of WD-40 in your garage, you're on the right channel. We are the General, and we need to get a replacement can for our truck.

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So if you ever worry about me walking out, yeah, let me tell you something.

0: Straight for the Heart comes to us courtesy of Alexandra Kay. We're playing it for you. Great country and nothing but. In minutes, we will chew tobacco spit with Blake Shelton of the Pistolantes doing a song we know and love. And your CMA Fest special host, Riley Green.
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4: Good afternoon, everyone. Here's your latest forecast from the ABK Florian Weather Center. Some scattered showers and storms today, a high of 82. For tonight, scattered showers and storms, 72. For tomorrow, once again, scattered showers and thunderstorms, a high of 88. We're looking at high temperatures in the low 90s by Wednesday and Thursday. And that's your latest forecast. I'm WTWO meteorologist Jesse Wong.
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4: Good afternoon, everyone. Here's your latest forecast from the ABK Flooring Weather Center. Some scattered showers and storms today, a high of 82. For tonight, scattered showers and storms, 72. For tomorrow, once again, scattered showers and thunderstorms, a high of 88. We're looking at high temperatures in the low 90s by Wednesday and Thursday. And that's your latest forecast. I'm WTWO meteorologist Jesse Wong.
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0: Well, we are playing it for you, the best country and nothing but. That includes fresh new songs, as well as the ones we know and love. Got a perfect example of the latter category coming up in just a couple. It's a song my sister absolutely loves, so I'll play it for my sis Jenna. Lady A is on the way.
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1: Good afternoon, everyone. Here's your latest forecast from the ABK Flooring Weather Center. Some scattered showers and storms today, a high of 82. For tonight, scattered showers and storms, 72. For tomorrow, once again, scattered showers and thunderstorms, a high of 88. We're looking at high temperatures in the low 90s by Wednesday and Thursday. And that's your latest forecast. I'm WTWO meteorologist Jesse Wong.
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2: Good afternoon. This is Marissa Wagler of Fort Knox Investment Management at 2015 State Street in Washington, Indiana, with the closing market report. The Dow Jones Industrial Average is down 81 to 5786. NASDAQ up 220 to 25,930, and the S&P 500 up 22 to 7,406. In overseas markets, Hong Kong's Hang Seng Index was down 305 to 24,657. Japan's Nikkei 225 was down 2,564 to 6,425. And Europe's Euronext 100 was up 7 to 1,865. In currency, the euro was slightly higher at $1.15. And interest rates, the 10-year treasury note is up 2 basis points to 4.55%. While metals, August gold was down $12 to $43.53.30 an ounce, while July silver is down 76 cents to $68.34 an ounce. In commodity contracts, July crude oil was up 71 cents to $91.25 a barrel, and August wholesale gasoline was up 3 cents to $3.02 a gallon. 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
1: Here is your weather forecast from the ABK Flooring Weather Center. Showers, possibly thunderstorm this evening. Look for an overnight low around 70. Chance of rain near 80% with rainfall amounts between a half and three quarters inch possible. Showers and thunderstorms tomorrow as well. Afternoon high 86. Tomorrow night, showers, possibly a thunderstorm. Partly cloudy with a low 72.
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0: Latest one from Luke Bryan, song that he premiered on American Idol. Nice to have that platform at your disposal. And it's country, and she knows it. Stay here for even more of the best country, including Gabby Barrett, song that scaled the pop chart when it was reimagined as a duet with Charlie Puth.
1: 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The Downtown Washington Farmers Market is back Saturday from 9 a.m. to 1 p.m. with a wide variety of unique vendors you won't find anywhere else. 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Daviess Community Hospital Pickleball Tournament will be at the Longfellow Park Courts June 26th, 27th, and 28th. Sign up your team now. Go to the Daviess Community Hospital Facebook page or website for all the details. All age groups are welcome, singles, doubles, it's all there. Daviess Community Hospital Big Pickleball Tournament is June 26th, 27th, and 28th at the Longfellow Park Courts in Washington. America's 250 5K Fun Run Walk is set for Saturday, June 13th at the Daviess County Courthouse beginning at 9 a.m. Sign up now and be a part of this historic event as you take the historic run through Washington and Daviess County. Find out more about our historic buildings and join in the celebration of America's 250. Saturday, June 13th, the 5K Run Walk at the Daviess County Courthouse. Travel back in time to the signing of the Declaration of Independence with 1776, the musical presented by the Veal Creek Players. It will be on June 26th at 7 p.m., June 27th at 7 p.m., and Sunday, June 28th at 2 p.m. The program is free to the public at the Washington High School Auditorium. Don't miss 1776, the musical, presented by the Veal Creek Players, June 26th, 27th, and 28th. And the 4th of July celebration at Eastside Park is back for three big days, July 2nd, 3rd, and 4th. 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
2: Here is your weather forecast from the ABK Flooring Weather Center. Showers, possibly thunderstorm this evening. Look for an overnight low around 70. Chance of rain near 80% with rainfall amounts between a half and three quarters inch possible. Showers and thunderstorms tomorrow as well. Afternoon high 86. Tomorrow night, showers, possibly a thunderstorm. Partly cloudy with a low 72.
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5: Here is your weather forecast from the ABK Flooring Weather Center. Showers, possibly thunderstorm this evening. Look for an overnight low around 70. Chance of rain near 80% with rainfall amounts between a half and three quarters inch possible. Showers and thunderstorms tomorrow as well. Afternoon high 86. Tomorrow night, showers, possibly a thunderstorm. Partly cloudy with a low 72.
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2: News this hour from Town Hall. I'm Keith Peters in Washington. Iran's military says it's stopping attacks on Israel, correspondent Bernie Bennett reports.
3: Iran's Joint Command said Monday it was halting its offensive operations after Israel and Iran exchanged fire in the first attack since the U.S. struck a ceasefire with Iran 2 months ago. The military says that if Israel or its supporters carry out any further, quote, aggression and hostile acts, including in southern Lebanon, then, quote, much more severe and crushing measures than before will follow. In a post on X, Israel's education minister says schools across Israel remain closed for a second day due to the attacks. I'm Bernie Bennett.
2: A new poll shows fewer Americans see their country as exceptional as America 250 approaches.
4: A new AP NORC poll finds that as the U.S. prepares to celebrate its 250th anniversary, fewer Americans see their country or its system of government as exceptional. The findings highlight many Americans' feelings of unease over the future of its representative government, particularly among young people. Only about a quarter of Americans say the U.S. stands above all other countries in the world, and Americans are less likely to see a democratically elected government as extremely or very important to the United States' identity as a nation than they were just a few years ago. I'm Julie Walker.
2: A powerful 7.8 magnitude earthquake has rocked the southern Philippines, killing at least 35 people. Most of the deaths occurred in Sarangani province due to a landslide. The quake struck Monday, causing buildings to collapse and triggering small tsunamis. Waves were detected as far away as Japan. On Wall Street, a mixed day as the Dow was down by 80 points. The Nasdaq, however, rose 220, with the S&P 500 advancing 21, oil near $91 a barrel. More at townhall.com.
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7: Here is your weather forecast from the ABK Flooring Weather Center. Showers, possibly thunderstorm this evening. Look for an overnight low around 70. Chance of rain near 80% with rainfall amounts between a half and three quarters inch possible. Showers and thunderstorms tomorrow as well. Afternoon high 86. Tomorrow night, showers, possibly a thunderstorm. Partly cloudy with a low 72.
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Lauren Elena, working alongside Chase Matthew. They are a couple of artists who do not use their last name professionally. 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That is all my exes. Luke Combs on the way in just a couple real sweet song for his bride, Nicole. Did you

0: dial #250, say Mike Rowe. That's #250, say Mike Rowe. And happy birthday to us.
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1: 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Keep it cool with Kingdom Air. Here is your weather forecast from the ABK Flooring Weather Center. Showers, possibly a thunderstorm this evening. Look for an overnight low around 70. Chance of rain near 80% with rainfall amounts between a half and three quarters inch possible. Showers and thunderstorms tomorrow as well. Afternoon high 86. Tomorrow night, showers, possibly a thunderstorm. Partly cloudy with a low 72.
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1: A song about a recurring problem for fans of Western wear. Surprised we haven't had a song about this before. Can't get my boots off. Courtesy of John Party. Rascal Flatts on the way. Song we know and love. And we'll hear from Jelly Roll too.
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5: Here is your weather forecast from the ABK Flooring Weather Center. Showers, possibly thunderstorm this evening. Look for an overnight low around 70. Chance of rain near 80% with rainfall amounts between a half and three quarters inch possible. Showers and thunderstorms tomorrow as well. Afternoon high 86. Tomorrow night, showers, possibly a thunderstorm. Partly cloudy with a low 72.
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2: News this hour from Town Hall. I'm Keith Peters in Washington. Security is tight for tonight's Game 3 of the NBA Finals, correspondent Julie Walker reports.
3: A massive security fence as tall as Wemby surrounds Madison Square Garden in Manhattan for Game 3 of the NBA Finals tonight between the Knicks and Spurs. NYPD Commissioner Jessica Tisch.
4: No one will be allowed inside the secured area unless they have a ticket to the game, a train ticket, they are going to a business inside the area, they have credentials, or they have some other authorized reason.
3: 1,000 get you nosebleed seats. Getting into any seat, says the Secret Service's Matt McCool, not quick or easy.
5: All the attendees will pass through TSA-style magnetometer screening.
3: Julie Walker, New York.
2: One candidate in the Los Angeles mayoral race says the contest is far from settled. Willie Nelson reports from Los Angeles.
6: Community advocate Spencer Pratt is remaining optimistic in the Los Angeles mayor primary, despite recently falling behind in the vote count. In a series of social media posts, Pratt is pointing to the large number of ballots still left to be counted and arguing the race remains far from over. The comments come as election officials continue tallying votes nearly a week after Election Day, with the contest still separated by less than a percentage point. Willie Nelson, Los Angeles.
2: Three more cases of the New World screwworm have been confirmed, including one outside the main cluster in Texas, demonstrating the difficulty of stopping a resurgent pest that could devastate the nation's cattle industry, that according to the U.S. Department of Agriculture. On Wall Street, the Dow down by 80 points, the Nasdaq rose 220, the S&P advanced 21. More on these stories at townhall.com.
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11: Here is your weather forecast from the ABK Flooring Weather Center. Showers, possibly thunderstorm this evening. Look for an overnight low around 70. Chance of rain near 80% with rainfall amounts between a half and three quarters inch possible. Showers and thunderstorms tomorrow as well. Afternoon high 86. Tomorrow night, showers, possibly a thunderstorm. Partly cloudy with a low 72.
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1: What? 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
0: 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Pickle Jar Up All Night. 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

0: He made a splash in that duet with Jason Aldean called Friends Like That. And now he is back for another go-around, this time with the training wheels off, solo, John Morgan, and Kid Myself. Surfing cowboy Gary Allen coming your way in a couple, and we'll hear from Josh Ross, too.
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4: 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Here is your weather forecast from the ABK Flooring Weather Center. Showers, possibly thunderstorm this evening. Look for an overnight low around 70. Chance of rain near 80% with rainfall amounts between a half and three quarters inch possible. Showers and thunderstorms tomorrow as well. Afternoon high 86. Tomorrow night, showers, possibly a thunderstorm. Partly cloudy with a low 72.
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0: Waving the flag for traditional country and waving it quite proudly, Zach Top, the name, and his South of Sanity. Stay here for even more of the best country. That includes a massive track from 2024, one that broke and set new records on the Billboard Hot 100, the overall singles chart. That song from Shaboozy is on the way.
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2: Here is your weather forecast from the ABK Flooring Weather Center. Showers, possibly thunderstorm this evening. Look for an overnight low around 70. Chance of rain near 80% with rainfall amounts between a half and three quarters inch possible. Showers and thunderstorms tomorrow as well. Afternoon high 86. Tomorrow night, showers, possibly a thunderstorm. Partly cloudy with a low 72.
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